0: Boys, a terrific Tuesday. Eric V and Nick V up in here. Coming up, we got a What the F News.
1: Yeah, a doctor fixes patient's irregular heartbeat by sticking a finger where the sun don't shine.
0: Oh, hell no.
1: Real story. Hold on.

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13: What the what?
14: All right, one of the most uncomfortable situations for me is when I go get a physical from my doctor, because once he snaps that little plastic glove on, you know something's gonna happen.
15: Yes, a Queens man, atrial fibrillation, got an unexpected fix during a routine exam. Before starting the standard treatment, the attending doctor needed to check for internal bleeding.
14: Okay.
15: So to do this, he used his finger to deliver a quick exam around the backside.
14: Oh boy.
15: To everyone's surprise, the procedure slowed the patient's heart rate down to 80 beats per minute.
14: He must have calmed him down somehow.
15: Yeah. And eliminated the arrhythmia entirely. It's a result that held up months later at a follow-up.
14: Damn.
15: So now you know, if you're having some heart issues, boing.
14: Just a little finger up the butt. That'll do it.
15: Ask your wife, ask a friend, ask your pastor. Whatever you got to do, make it happen.
14: Ask the gardener.

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0: All right.

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7: All right, you underage freaks out there trying to get to a website. Here's what you got to do, because they're doing it in Europe, apparently.
8: A British internet safety nonprofit has found that kids are outwitting the online age verification systems in some surprisingly low-tech ways, including drawing fake mustaches on their faces.
7: They can't tell that their skin is so soft.
8: I don't think they can.
7: Hold on, it's a robot that is the one getting fooled. It's not a human being.
8: Right.
7: Right.
8: So Internet Matters surveyed 12,070 kids from the ages of 9 to 16 in the UK and found that about a third of them managed to bypass the age checks online in the past 2 months, and 46% said the checks are easy to get around. One mother told researchers she caught her 12-year-old using an eyebrow pencil to draw a mustache, and a facial age estimation tool verified him as 15.
7: Nice.
8: All they had to do is draw some fake beards and mustaches.
7: Well, they might as well head over to the liquor store and pick up a six-pack while you're at it.
8: I don't think that's going to work. That's not going to work.
7: Bye, guys. Have a beautiful, blessed, powerful day. For the Baker Boys, we'll be back tomorrow for a wonderful Wednesday.

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1: So that isn't respected.
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0: the beat of Fort Collins.
2: Lead it.
0: It's the beat of Fort Collins. Jump 1045.
3: Yeah. Yeah. If you miss me.

0: I'm Amber Payton with BIN News Now. President Trump is suggesting Vice President J.D. Vance and Secretary of State Marco Rubio could be a, quote, dream team, end quote, for 2028.
1: Sounds like a good ticket, J.D. That was a perfect ticket.
0: At a Rose Garden dinner Monday night with law enforcement officials, Trump asked attendees which one they preferred while stressing he is not endorsing anyone. Black singer David's preliminary hearing has been postponed to June 29th. The 21-year-old, whose real name is David Anthony Burke, is accused of murdering 14-year-old Celeste Rivas Hernandez and dismembering her remains. And the man accused of stealing unreleased Beyonce music in Atlanta has pleaded guilty. Kelvin Evans was accused of stealing suitcases and hard drives from an SUV rented by Beyonce's choreography team last year. He'll serve 2 years in prison and 3 years on probation. Get BIN News Now on demand 24/7 on the iHeartRadio app.

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0: the beat of Fort Collins.
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0: It's the beat of Fort Collins. 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
1: So that isn't respected.
2: Number one for
0: the beat of Fort Collins.
2: Lead it.
0: It's the beat of Fort Collins. Jump.

0: Hey, it's Didi in the morning, and welcome to the show. It is Wednesday.
1: All
0: right. Yes, it is hump day. Jay Cruz is here, Trey G, and comedian J.J. Williamson.
2: Come on now.
0: All right, it is Wednesday, May 13th. It is National Apple Pie Day.
3: Love apple pie.
0: Trey ain't going to eat that. He don't like apple pie because he don't like warm fruit.
2: I was just going to be quiet. I was just going to let y'all have it.
3: I agree with you, yeah. Other than apple pie. I don't like warm fruit.
0: Trey don't like warm fruit. You know, he was on a TV show last week or so, and they had him trying out peach cobbler. He was like,
2: no. Let them know, too. I don't do that. They surprised me with warm fruit. Yeah. I was like, oh, no.
0: You don't like warm fruit.
2: Oh, no.
0: It's very interesting. Yeah. It's World Cocktail Day.
2: Okay, right on.
4: Depends on
5: shaking, not stirred.
2: Mm-hmm. Okay.
0: That's me. I like a nice martini.
2: Really? Mm-hmm.
0: I like a dirty martini. When I drink a dirty martini, I feel so gross.
2: What makes it dirty?
0: I don't know. It's just dirty. It's just shaking. No. It's just like that in vermouth or something and some olives.
2: No. Okay, right.
3: No, I know
2: what makes it dirty. Look at it when you get through. The bottom.
3: Dirty mouth.
0: Nasty. All right. National Third Shift Workers Day.
2: Man, shout out to y'all, man. That's a rough shift right there, man.
0: And donate a day's wages to charity day.
2: Hang on, babe. Nah, it's tight right now.
3: I'm
2: going
3: to have to pass on that. I got children. And
2: tight right now, man.
0: You know, don't you understand? Sometimes when you give like that, it'll come back 10 times more.
2: Yes.
0: Did you know that? Oh, if you just give a little.
2: Yeah,
0: give.
2: I tried that. Please. I'm still in the negative.
0: I had to teach my husband that. I tell, stop being stingy.
2: Facts.
0: Yeah, you can't always have your hand open to just receive. You got to sometimes have it open to give people.
2: I give.
1: Pay your tithes and offerings.
0: Thank
1: now.
0: You. Thank you, Trey.
2: Yeah.
0: You seem
3: I'm accepting.
0: All right.
3: I'm accepting gifts.
0: See, there it is. All right, let's celebrate birthdays, y'all. Here we go. Well, happy birthday goes out to R&B singer Stevie Wonder is celebrating a birthday.
6: There's a ribbon in the sky. Ribbon in the sky.
0: Basketball player Dennis Rodman celebrating a birthday.
2: Come on, the worm.
6: Come on, the worm.
0: And who else is celebrating a birthday? Rapper Pusha T. Celebrating a birthday as well.
2: Man.
0: All right. We kicked the show off with early morning memes. Oh, my God, I saw this, and it made me laugh so hard. And it said, my bro just started a new hustle, taking people to their sneaky links. It's called Whoredash.
3: That is genius.
2: Whoredash. I liked it.
3: You should have kept that to yourself and really started that
0: business.
3: I really
0: like it.
5: That's a good one.
3: Yep. All right, y'all. Sneaky link. Check it out. I'm a dad. If you're a dad and you need a dad joke, I have one.
2: Come on.
3: Feel free to use it. What do you call a crocodile with a map and a compass?
2: A crocodile with a map and a compass.
1: What you call him?
3: A navigator.
2: Okay.
0: Hey.
2: All right. Okay.
0: Hey.
2: Okay. All right. Not bad.
0: Hey.
2: All right, crew.
3: I got smiles.
2: All right.
3: All right. Not doing bad at all.
2: Okay. Mine says, cougars don't send news. They send pics of what they cook. Miss Linda, I'm on the way. I'm on the way.
5: So hungry.
2: Yes. You're going to hear me pull up, Miss Linda. All right, here we go. The worst thing you can hear when you getting beat up is, let them fight. Let them fight. Get them. Look, I'll stop. Now, you do what? Now, you see what situation I'm in right now. And you going to say, let them fight. Fight?
0: Hold on a second. You gonna hit a timeout?
2: I'm gonna hit a timeout. I'm like, hold on, dude. I'm gonna let you finish, but let me answer this right quick. Why ain't nobody grabbing me?
3: Shut up. Timeouts are the funniest.
0: Trying to keep you away.
2: Keep me away.
0: All right, that's how we kick the show off with early morning memes. Coming up this morning, JJ has his latest round of
2: RBJ.
0: He's got that. Plus, tap into our dope discussion. What warning would you send to your ex's future partner? And we got free money inside the $1,000 mini game. So here we go. It's about to be a great day. It's hump day. It's Didi in the morning.
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0: in the morning. Can we have a conversation about social media right now, guys? J. Cruz, Trey, and JJ. You know, every now and then something will come on your timeline, and you're like, why is this on my timeline? Right. Who is this person? How did it happen?
1: Sure.
0: But then you look at it, you go, you know what? This is kind of interesting.
1: Yeah. Blessing in disguise.
0: Yeah. I got to say, shouts out to somebody by the name of Mookie B underscore Funny AF 901.
1: Oh, hey. God. That's a long name.
2: Not that Mookie B.
0: Yeah.
3: I like her.
0: Mookie B.
2: Mookie.
0: Funny AF 901. Shouts out to you. I don't know where you live.
2: 901. That's Memphis, hands down.
0: Okay.
2: That's Memphis. I can tell you that now.
0: Well, then she's in Memphis. That's all we know. We just found that out. She came up on my Instagram. I want y'all to listen. She's a motivational speaker.
3: Mm-hmm.
0: And it got everybody. For some reason, this woman touched everybody. Within 24 hours, her video had 1 million views.
1: Oh, really?
0: I want you to take a listen.
4: What's up, cuz? Come to your ass really raw. You hear me? Some shit just went down. I feel a little played. You hear me? But it's cool. I'm saying it to say this, cuz. Feel that shit. Eat that shit.
0: Come on.
4: Shake the fuck back. You hear me? I'm going to say it one more time for the bitches in the back. Hold your head up, bitch. Feel that shit. Eat that shit. Shake the fuck back. Tears in my eye, cuz. I'm coming at you with a broken soul. Cuz I feel played, cuz. You hear me? But go what I'm going to do, cuz.
0: What?
4: I'm going to feel that shit. I'ma eat this shit. And I'ma get through this shit.
0: Come on now. Did she not say something?
1: Somebody needed that word this morning. You hear me?
0: Let me tell you something. When that came in on my timeline, I want y'all to listen at this. So I looked at it, and it was so dope. I don't know what it was. It was just so real and raw, right?
1: It was raw.
0: I looked at the comments.

0: got tears coming down her eyes.
1: Yeah.
0: But it's what she said. Let me hear her when she sums it up with these three. Just take a listen again.
2: What's up, cuz? Come to your ass real raw. You hear me? Some shit just went down. I feel a little played. You hear me? But it's cool. I'm saying it to say this, cuz. Feel that shit.
0: Come on. Right here.
2: Eat that shit. Shake the fuck back.
0: Come on now. That's it.
1: Yep.
0: That's it right there.
1: It can all be so simple.
3: I ain't gonna lie, I had to leave the room earlier.
0: Why?
3: It was hitting. You know, I had a tough issue, some issues this weekend, and it was just something I needed to hear. And like, I had to actually step out of the room.
0: I swear. And like, you guys hear what we're saying, all the celebs who saw this woman come up on their timeline and hitting her up. But she said, feel that ish, eat that ish, and shake the F back.
3: That part.
0: Yo. If that ain't no motivation for that ASS this morning.
1: Yo.
0: Yes, it's a lot of cuss words, but guess what? You get it. You get what we're saying. So you get what she's saying.
1: Sometimes you need them cuss words. Yes. Drive it home.
4: Have them.
1: Yeah. Drive it home.
0: All right. So that's,
1: she was crying in the video, too, so she done went through something. You feel me?
0: Yes, she has.
1: Yeah.
0: Yes, she has. But she has one message to say.
2: Feel that sh-.
0: Come on.
2: Eat that sh-. Shake the f- back.
0: And there it is, y'all. There it is. That woman right there. Shouts out to her.
3: Come on.
0: Like I said, she just showed up on my timeline, and it made so much sense. So shouts out to Mookie B _ Funny AF 901.
1: Hey.
0: She said she felt played, though.
1: Yeah,
0: and I think we all done been there.
1: Oh, 100%.
0: We all been there. So 100%. Shouts out to her. All right, y'all. It's Dee Dee in the morning.
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0: It's Didi in the morning, and I got to have a conversation with y'all about something, right? So, you know, the Kentucky Derby was, what, about 2 weeks ago or so? A week and a half, 2 weeks ago.
1: Yep, just about right.
0: And, you know, it was my very first Kentucky Derby. I got a chance to go, the husband and I, right?
1: Right.
0: Yeah. Churchill Downs is the name of it.
1: Right, right.
0: So, I had a lot of fun. Shouts out, of course, to our affiliate, 104.7 WLOU Jams.
1: Shout out.
0: Jams. Yeah, definitely. So, here's the deal. So, the husband and I, we were there. We had us a wonderful time. You look at a lot of people in there, they look very, very rich.
1: Yeah.
0: You know, I mean, it's a very rich thing to go to me. I was like, these folks in here show got money. Yeah. We saved up for our outfits, but they look like,
1: Not y'all saved up.
0: Yeah, you know how we got to save up for an outfit.
1: Yeah.
0: But these people, like, they had money. Well,
1: they look like they went and bought their fit that day.
0: Yeah. At Gucci,
1: yeah.
2: Like it was
0: really. Or somewhere polo-like, and, you know.
1: Yeah, Tom Ford stores or whatever. Yeah.
0: Well, I don't know if anybody saw this, but they were asking some people at the Kentucky Derby their financial flex.
1: I did see this.
0: And some of them are young, some are older, some are just, you can tell, college students.
1: Right.
0: And they're asking them their financial flex. I need you to pay attention very clearly so you can hear the richness of some of those that attended the Kentucky Derby.
3: What's your biggest financial flex?
4: My last name.
3: What's your last name?
4: Churchill. My family owns this place.
5: My great-grandfather started a $1 billion company. It affects over 50% of the human population.
6: My dad actually owns one of the largest peanut butter companies in the world. Also have 3 horses in the Kentucky Derby.
7: I bought 1,400 shares of Tesla when it IPO'd, and I'll leave it at that.
8: I won't have to work until ever. I'm set for life. My dad put $1 million in a Tesla when I was young.
3: How much is it worth now?
8: Around $50 million.
9: Great-grandfather started Delaware Telephone Company and eventually became Verizon. I still have the stock in Verizon.
0: My God. You hear this, right?
1: Yeah. Of course.
0: And, you know, I mean, I'm not going to do it. I'm going to try not to go political on this or go too deep into it. But the one thing that really just gets me is that, and then you hear people trying to tell you, as an African-American, a person of color, that, you know, pick yourself up by your bootstraps and, you know, all of this other, and you hear this kind of wealth that their parents have set them up for. And it's funny because, you know, in our community, many times you're going to see first generation.
1: Yeah.
0: Of anything. A first generation of college. First generation. These folks here got generational wealth.
1: And you know what it taught me more than anything, too, at the same time? Put your feelings aside sometimes. You know what I'm saying? A lot of them people said that their parents invested in Tesla, like, really early.
0: Yeah, that too.
1: Sometimes you gotta look at the long money play. Maybe put your investments into something like that if you see that the market is going in that direction.
0: Right. Instead of just hating on it
1: Instead of just hating on it from afar, just put your money into it, get your money, and get on out the way.
0: Yeah.
1: Sometimes it take that. I ain't gonna lie.
0: Was that crazy, though?
10: And it's not just about stocks. I see what you're saying. Instead of just buying that one-time thing, invest in something that in the long run can make you money.
1: Absolutely. Make it work for you.
0: I just thought it was just very, very interesting to hear the generational wealth.
10: Right. Yeah. I saw one Didi where the guy was like, oh, my dad gives me $20,000 a month to gamble with online.
0: Yeah.
10: That was his flex.
0: Right.
1: Delaware Telephone Company is insane. That's that was what crazy. He said, Verizon?
0: Yeah. Yeah.
1: That is wild.
0: The one girl said, my father, he did something with peanuts.
1: Yeah, peanut butter.
0: Peanut butter.
1: Yeah, peanut butter company.
0: And she had 3 horses, but then I think about who discovered the peanut.
10: A black person.
1: George Washington Carver.
0: And then I think about, wait a minute, Delaware phone company, and I think about all kinds of stuff. Now I'm starting to...
10: And who were the first people to ride horses?
0: Cowboys. Yeah, who were the first
10: cowboys?
1: Yeah. Uh-huh. It really puts stuff in perspective for you. Yeah. I didn't see a lot of us.
0: Oh, we're getting political,
1: videos.
0: Yeah.
10: Back up.
1: I didn't see a lot of us in those videos either.
0: No. Well, I don't want to say that either. I'm not going to talk about, you know, communities being burned down and businesses being taken from some recipes being stolen in this country.
1: It's a real conversation.
0: But I don't want to go there. But we should. But okay.
11: I was just saying we would ask some of them questions. Somebody would have been saying work. Somebody would have said my mama purse.
0: your biggest financial flex.
11: My big son. Financial flex. Yeah.
1: My rims.
11: My rims.
0: My Jordan collection. Yeah.
11: all the weed my brother got.
0: So then you may be right. Some of this we can't get mad at. We got to get mad at where we put our money.
1: It's a testament to financial literacy.
0: Alright, you got to listen to Money Making Mondays on this show. You'll learn a lot more. How about that? Alright, y'all. It's Didi in the morning.
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3: All righty, listen. Good morning. Appreciate you listening. It's DD in the morning. Really Jay good. Cruz, Trey G, and comedian JJ Williamson getting into these hot topics because we got to talk about, boy, Cardi B. Mm. Cardi's man, Stefan Diggs, now stays in the news doing something just ratchet.
4: Yeah.
3: Something that you go, girl, you could have stayed with your husband. We got to tell you the latest. Here we go.
0: Dropping more gossip with hot topics.
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3: 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All right, so can we talk about academics? What's he talking about? We were mentioning this earlier, I guess, right, about Drake and Kendrick Lamar.
4: Right.
3: And now they're saying academics are speaking on it. What is he saying?
4: Pretty much he was basically commenting on the fact that Kendrick Lamar deleted and then reposted. Well, at this point, he hadn't reposted it when academics posted this. But he deleted his Not Like Us and GNX videos off of social media.
3: Right.
4: Academics is basically saying that he pretty much is calling a truce with old Drizzy.
6: Perhaps Kendrick was like, yo, listen, you know, maybe Kendrick's excited for Iceman. He just said, damn, man, tired of being a f***ing hater. He just deleted it. Shout out to Kendrick. Right? Like... probably was just like, yo, he probably hyped to be on Iceman. He deleted this song. He did some J. Cole. Shout out to Kendrick, man. Shout out to Dot. Realize the Dot era was a failure. It's time for the Iceman. Like, you know, this was the weakest era in history.
3: Did he just say the Dot era was like...
4: the weakest era in history. He basically said Kendrick is scared of Drake.
3: See, now this is where I couldn't be an artist like Kendrick or Drake. This is where you want to be like, you know what, dude? You make me want to slap you down on that one. Now you being disrespectful to me. I done took over the Super Bowl. Had the world singing. Not like, and you talking about this era. But get out of here. What you do all day? Sit and talk? Out of mic, like us.
4: I say it. How you diss us and him in the same?
3: I don't know. I just had to say it.
7: She's running wild.
8: It flowed though.
4: Yeah,
8: it flowed. That flowed, did he?
3: He just sit in the mic like us.
4: Like us.
3: Not like us, but like us.
4: Right. Yeah. Okay. I told you, I always say it all the time. I want a woman to defend me like academics defend Drake.
3: Oh, God!
4: I want a woman to defend me with that same just energy.
3: You're right. That's beautiful.
8: That's got me one like that.
3: Do you?
8: With defend.
3: I know that's
8: somebody
3: right.
8: Somebody say something crazy on or comment on one of my posts?
4: Yeah.
8: Right there on it.
4: I know that's right.
8: How dare you?
3: Oh, God!
4: Not how dare you.
8: How dare you?
3: Let's talk about Cardi B's man. This guy here, every day we got to talk about Cardi and her man.
4: You talking about Stefan?
3: Yes.
4: Yeah. Stefan Diggs just continuously embarrasses this woman is what it seems like, man. Now there's a report coming out that allegedly he spent about $50,000 video calling models on a Finsta app is what it's called. Also, the lady that was suing him for assault is pretty much speaking out saying that not only did he assault her, but one of his other baby mamas.
9: The way he treated you when you were pregnant, the way he talked to you when you were pregnant, the way that the same people that has defended him in this know how he treated you while you were pregnant and how he was to you when you were pregnant will always be something I will never understand. The way he treated you in the delivery room, the way he treated you after the baby, the same person that abused you abused me. And our text messages show how he belittled you, how he spoke to you. I remember one particular night, and you know the night that I'm talking about. That night, it happened to you. That's not my story to tell. Once again, I apologize. I hope one day you face the music.
7: I don't like this video. I don't like it.
4: Even though he was proven innocent in a court of law, do y'all still believe that maybe she has some kind of truth that she telling?
3: Something was going on though. I mean, you know, he
4: where
3: was secretly
4: smoke is fire,
3: right? And they were messing. Him and that one girl were messing around. They said he kept some bad women around him.
4: Yes, indeed.
8: Yeah, I think he had like six of them at the Super Bowl.
7: You ain't lying.
3: Yeah.
8: I'm the first quarter.
3: Okay, right.
8: I'm halftime.
3: One was hiding in another place. So I do believe
7: he had them scattered everywhere.
3: Yes, he did. He did.
4: Some truth to it, maybe.
3: Boy, he's the classic example of some people say, "Be careful not messing with some of them athletes."
4: Yeah. Yeah.
3: He's the one who's showing you why. You have to be careful.
7: Right.
3: Yeah. He really is. But, you know. Charleston White had something to say about it, too, didn't
7: Shout
3: he?
7: Out to this guy right here, who I recently bumped into at the strip club. But that's a whole nother story. So Charleston out here explaining why Cardi, and I guess women like Cardi, are always going to run back to that Stephon type of guy.
1: I thought she was way more sharp than that. Yeah, that's the broken heart that have to have a man. That ain't a strong woman. That's why so many young girls and young ladies look up to her and admire. They all broken little and they enjoy being. But you don't hear the Latino community praising her. It's just black women. Because black women have multiple baby daddies. Mexican and white women don't. Julio put 4 or 5 babies in the Your Cardi B done turned into a bucket. Yeah, but she was a good housewife as a She was ready to be a housewife. She don't want to go back to this. She hates she having a baby. So she got to try to make it look good, homie. But no woman have ever been proud to be the other baby mama while we both pregnant. Yeah, Shirley. Hey, Shirley. That's both our babies, homie. She had to say it jokingly not to cry.
7: The Latino community has a lot of that.
3: Oh, wow.
4: And the Latino women love Cardi. They absolutely love Cardi.
7: Yeah. All right. Some of them have 2 or 3 baby daddies.
4: It's insane.
3: Coming up, we're going to play our $1,000 mini game next. It's Didi in the morning.
0: Take it to the streets. Nothing but throwback. 24/7. Hip-hop. R&B. The beat of Fort Collins. Woo! 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

0: right, good morning. Dee Dee in the morning. We're all here on a Wednesday morning, and we appreciate you listening. But this early in the morning, I got to find out what was happening overnight. There he is. Trey G, what's trending with Trey? What you got?
1: Hey, so this may be the rescinding of AI. They say Walmart, Target, Costco, and other retailers are scaling back self-checkout kiosks because companies say that people stealing too much.
2: Wow.
1: Yeah. Yeah, they basically said inventory loss is leading to them actually hiring people back again and taking out those self-checkout lines.
0: Mm-hmm.
1: So we may be seeing the rescinding of AI. Maybe they'll get humans.
0: I'd like to see it. I think so too.
1: Humans need human interaction.
0: I told you I saw something. They said people are tired of streaming and people are tired of. There's a lot of stuff we're starting to get tired of.
1: Yeah.
0: Like, I don't even post as much as I used to. I promise you I don't post as much as I used
1: to.
3: I feel like eventually we'll find a happy balance to it all. You know, it was new. We overdid it. We had to scale back, not all the way. Let's find a balance. Life is about balance, people.
1: Yeah, so.
0: All right, listen, that's what's trending this morning. Coming up next, we got the five things you need to know to start your day. It's Dee Dee in the morning.
4: I'm Bree Wood with BIN News Now. Authorities have identified the teen killed at a post-prom party in Northwest Indiana. Black 17-year-old Javon Townsend of Michigan City was shot and later died at a hospital. His grandmother spoke to the press.
5: It hurts, but when it knocks at your door, it's a feeling that you just can't fathom.
4: Police are offering a $5,000 reward for tips leading to an arrest. Maryland's Black Governor Wes Moore signed nearly 250 bills into law at the State House. Key measures include the Utility Relief Act to lower energy costs. He also approved Mason's Law to upgrade dangerous storm drains. And C.J. Wallace, son of Biggie Smalls, has scored a legal win in a defamation case tied to false allegations by a former collaborator. A judge granted Wallace a default judgment after producer Jonathan Hay failed to respond to a lawsuit. Wallace accused Hay of spreading damaging claims involving him and Sean Diddy Combs. Get BIN News Now on demand 24/7 on the iHeartRadio app.
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0: In the morning, and let me tell y'all something right now. It is Wednesday, May 13th.
1: Hump, hump.
0: It is hump day. We must get down to the five things you need to know to start
2: five,
0: your day.
2: Four, three, two.
3: Number one.
4: The five things you need to know right now on DD in the morning.
0: Oh, did y'all see that OpenAI is sued over ChatGPT's alleged role in the shooting at Florida State University in 2025?
1: Uh-oh.
5: Oh, wow.
0: Man, this right here is such a trip. Okay, so what they're saying is, I guess the guy who did the shooting, he went on ChatGPT, put some things in. One of the things he put in there, he actually put in, I guess, an image of a firearm, the gun that he had.
1: Yo.
0: And then the chatbot then allegedly explained how to use it, telling him the Glock had no safety, that it was meant to be fired quick and to use it under stress. And then they said that ChatGPT advised, the 2025 Florida State gunman, that a mass shooting would get more attention if it involved children.
1: See?
0: He killed two people and wounded six others.
1: You should sue.
0: I think so, too.
1: You should have way more safeguards. Like AI, ChatGPT, all this stuff. It's too much power in one person's hand sometimes.
6: It even told them what time of the day would be more crowded.
0: Crazy.
6: When to strike.
1: So, sue and get everything you can.
5: Oh, that's crazy.
0: Bad.
5: All right, well, ladies and gentlemen, let's talk about the NBA, man. Y'all know the playoffs is going on right now. Well, we recently just had the draft, man, so we know what these teams are, you know, slated to get in the picks. Mm-hmm. Well, the Milwaukee Bucks, they are back in the strong consideration of trading Giannis Antetokounmpo.
0: No.
5: Did I say it right?
0: Trey, did he say it?
1: Let me see.
5: Giannis Antetokounmpo. Tacumpo.
1: There you go.
5: Come on now.
1: You got it
5: right, baby. I ain't going to baby say it fast, but damn it, I broke it down. Yeah, I underlined the subject one and the verb twice. But anyway.
6: Okay.
5: Yeah, man, they are back in trade talks with him, and I think this one is really going to take place now.
1: Yeah.
5: Because, you know, recently this year, man, they were trying to trade him, but it didn't follow through. So I think that relationship is just, it's time to go their separate ways.
1: Right, yeah.
5: So, Giannis, and see where he's going to land.
1: It's going to be a hot market for Giannis,
5: too. Oh, man, big time. He's going to be the number one person in the market. Absolutely.
6: Yeah, that relationship definitely ran its course. All right, let's talk about DJ Khaled and his relationship with his son. So they were making this movie, and, you know, I got to give it to Khaled. I would make sure my son's fit was checked as well. He was letting his son know, you got to check certain things before you press record.
7: Align behind the camera. Come closer. Totally have moments. Now show him the shoes. Come closer to the shoes so they can see. Let him know what time it is. Let him know what time it is. Show him the watch. Let him know what time. Pull up, pull up. Line behind the camera. Pull up, pull up, pull up, pull up. Now back up. Now show him Slim Jim. Slim Billy. Back up. Let him know. Let him see this. You know what I'm saying? Like, show him the slim. You know what I'm saying? Align, you good?
8: Yeah.
7: Keep going. Now come back over here. Now come up here right here. Now back up. Align behind the camera. Now look, before you go back a little more. Now before you come in, before you come this way, you end it off with the sign. Okay? With the art. Ready? Go. Now show him who's filming it. That's right. Now come show him your shoulder. Now you stand there now. That's right. Toe to head. Show him them J's. That's right. All right, show him that outfit. That's right. What's that? What you got? Dolce & Gabbana or something like that?
1: Mm-mm.
7: All right.
8: Happy birthday.
7: It's mommy's day every day. But look, get Slim Jim though.
6: Keep in mind, that was a 10-second video. That's how long it takes. And that's how much instructions you have to give a child when you're trying to make a video with children.
1: Okay.
6: Wow. That's how much work it is. But now, shout out to Khaled.
0: Is that Assad? Was that who he was talking to?
6: That's Alam.
0: Oh, okay.
1: Alam. Yeah.
0: I didn't know.
6: It's Alam.
0: All right.
1: Keeping it in music, man. Tank, he is coming to the defense of old Chris Brown. You know, Chris Brown got a lot of flack for releasing his new album. A lot of people said it was too long.
6: Mm.
1: A lot of folks also said that every song on Chris Brown's new album. Yeah, sounds the same. Well, Tank is now defending Chris Brown. And I think he said he made a really good point. He said, artists do their best to do art that is personal to them in the best way possible for you to receive it. We appreciate the love and support, but we can also understand constructive criticism. The problem is most of you offer destructive criticism. Mm. You disguise your hate for opinions.
0: Mm.
1: Imagine doing your best and someone walks up to you and says, I hate this ish. He went on to say, have some effing respect is what he said. So, shouts out to Tank for coming to his R&B brother Chris Brown.
0: I love what he said. Destructive criticism. Yeah, it's not constructive.
1: Exactly.
0: Dang.
1: I think he has a point too, man.
0: I do too.
1: I like the Chris Brown album though. It was good to me.
0: A lot of people just hating a little bit, huh?
1: Yeah.
0: Alright, listen, those are five. We need somebody to play our $1,000 minute game. You answer 10 questions correctly. Win cash this morning. It's real simple. At 833-TALK-TO-DEEDEE.
5: That's 833-825-5233.
0: It's DEEDEE in the morning.
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0: We're going to play our $1,000 mini game. We do have cash. $1,000 we're going to give somebody. But let me ask you guys this. They said this is the number one frozen food that most people have in their home. What is it?
1: Pizza.
0: There it is. Ding, ding, ding, ding, ding. Do you have any frozen pizza?
1: I have four of them.
0: Four frozen pizzas?
1: Yes.
0: Okay.
1: What brand do you
0: buy? Yeah, what kind do you do?
1: DiGiorno.
0: DiGiorno?
1: Yeah.
0: Yeah, I like DiGiorno.
1: Yeah.
0: My husband likes Tombstone.
1: Tombstone?
0: Yeah, he likes Tombstone. But DiGiorno has one that's really good, like a almost like a, what is that one when they're done in the pit, almost like a fire?
1: Fire pit,
2: Yeah. My granny used to turn them Red Barons up, boy.
0: Not Red Barons.
1: Boy, what? When I was a kid, boy.
0: Don't Tony's got one, too?
2: They sure do. Tostino's used to be. Them Tostino's used to be the link. You put them in the microwave, you rip
0: which
2: them.
0: Which one? Oh, you talking about the little pizza bites?
2: They got, no, not the pizza bites. They got, like, little personal pieces.
0: Oh, okay.
2: And they got, like, the chunks of pepperoni on them. Boy, I don't know what they season them chunks of pepperoni with, but my God.
3: Y'all ain't never tried a Walmart brand?
0: No.
2: I think I had one of them big brown boxes.
3: Yeah. It's like the brown. Yeah, just like that. Yeah.
1: It takes 4 hours to cook them things.
2: Yes. And it still be soft on the in the middle. still be soft in the middle.
3: How much is it though, right? All right.

0: The toppings be cooked, but the dough be, you be like, damn. Yeah. You got to put a lighter up on it.
1: Not a lighter. Hey, good morning. Who's this?
2: This is Robin.
1: Hey, Robin. Hey, Robin. Welcome to the show.
0: How you doing this morning?
2: I'm doing okay.
0: That's great. Now, Robin, I ask you, do you like frozen pizza?
2: Yes.
0: What's your favorite brand?
2: I don't know.
3: You don't know? You just go in there and pick it up, huh?
2: I like pepperoni pizza, but I don't, the brand don't.
1: It don't matter.
0: It don't really matter.
1: Girl, you need to make it matter. DiGiorno's is good now.
3: What's your favorite pizza to order?
2: Pepperoni.
3: No, no, no. Like, from where? Like, Domino's, Pizza Hut?
2: Pizza and Pizza Hut.
4: That's in the hood. Which pizza in that?
1: All right.
2: And I like the thin crust.
1: Yeah,
0: I'm a thin crust.
1: Again, I'm gonna tell y'all the best pizza on the planet. Chicago shouts out that Fiesta Pizza. Now let's get into the game. Best pizza on the planet.
0: Yeah, I agree.
1: All right. I'm telling you, when they bring your pizza to you and it's wrapped in foil.
0: Oh my God.
3: Not foil.
0: You got damn near

0: and wear gloves just to take the fall off.
1: Exactly. All right. Here we go. Let's spin this wheel. Here we go.
2: DJ Cruz. JJ from the Sip.
3: Trey G.
2: JJ from the Sip. $10 bonus.
0: Hey, we can get this $10 bonus plus another $1,000 because I believe in you. And guess what? You can go get all the pizza you want.
4: Okay.
0: All right. Now, look, if you don't know the answer, please say pass. We got time. Trust me, we're going to come back to it. You ready?
4: Yes.
0: Let's get this early morning money. Here we go. What's your next vacation destination?
4: Connecticut.
0: Do you prefer traveling by car or train?
4: By car.
0: Which female rapper recently announced her retirement after her next album?
4: Pass.
0: Okay, which country gave you the U.S. the state the Statue of Liberty? Which country gave it to?
4: New York.
0: No country. How old is comedian Kevin Hart?
4: Kevin Hart, 45. 50. Pass.
0: Okay. Which male singer says he's being canceled after for having a what's that word?
1: Polyamorous
0: relationship with Neo.
4: Oh, pass.
0: Okay. What was the sixth question I asked you? Number six.
4: What rapper?
0: What is Trey G's favorite food to order at a restaurant?
1: Damn, y'all got 2 out of 8, Robin.
5: Not bad.
1: Stop playing. Here we go.
0: Robin, don't look like you, baby. Get a slice.
1: All right. Here's what you missed, Robin. You missed this one. Which female rapper recently announced her retirement after her next album, Lotto?
0: Yep.
1: Which country gave the U.S. the Statue of Liberty? France. How old is comedian Kevin Hart? You stopped at 45. He's 46. Which male singer says he's being canceled for having a polyamorous relationship? Neo. Neo is the one. What was the sixth question that JJ asked? Which male singer says he's being canceled for having a polyamorous relationship? And then this one. What is Trey G's favorite food to order at restaurants? Chicken tenders.
0: Chicken tenders.
1: So you got 2 out of 8. You're going to get $10 for every correct answer.
6: Hey.
1: We had if that's $20, but that... We can't even put a stamp on this thing.
0: Yeah, no.
1: You sure? We I don't even think it'll cost us too much to cash app this
0: $20.
4: Yeah, no, for real. Okay, listen. Donate it back to
1: No, the, here's what we're going to do. Well, you spun the wheel and got an extra $10, right, when you spun the wheel early, so that's $30. But listen, okay. Nobody leaves our show with less than
0: $50.
5: $50. All right. Come on, man.
0: All right. You can go to the salad bar now.
1: All right, Robin, just laughing. Robin, do me a favor. Tell everybody the show that gave you a shot at that $1,000.
4: BB in the morning.
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0: on Dee Dee in the Morning.
1: This right here is Shamika. And Shamika hit us up and said she was going to make, I believe it's her grandmama mad, right?
2: Right.
1: What you going to tell your grandma?
2: I'm going to tell her that they're cutting off my uncle's Social Security check.
1: Ah, okay, okay. Here we go, here we go.
3: Hello?
2: The people just called me talking about they finna turn off that check. Off tone check.
3: Them bitches, they cut the motherfucking thing. Who gotten it out?
2: Some lady, she on the phone now. I got on the phone with me. She said she gonna turn it out, so you have to slow down on putting them layaways up to Kmart.
3: Put that bitch on the phone.
1: Hello, ma'am?
3: Yes.
1: Hi, ma'am. It looks like we're gonna have to cut it off. We're cutting everything off, ma'am. Sorry.
3: Cut what off? You better not with my check, lady.
1: Ma'am, it's fraud. You are committing fraud, and we will have to cut it off, or we will come and arrest you.
3: You better bring the police, the FBI, and everybody else, because I'm going to beat your ass. What color you is anyway?
1: What color do I sound like, ma'am?
3: You sound like you're white, sound like you're black. If you're white, your ass going to be black. If you're black, your ass going to be white like fire and gun when I get to beating your ass.
1: You know what, ma'am? You have a nasty mouth. You have a dirty mouth. You need to go to church.
3: I'm 60-something, and I will tear your ass up. You tell your ass to stop with me.
1: Irene.
3: Yes.
1: It's the Mad Minute.
4: Yes.
1: It's a joke. We're just playing with you.
3: Oh, okay. Because yeah. I will go down to that Social Security office and tear it up. I ask the Lord every time I cuss, I ask the Lord to forgive me. I have to ask him to forgive me now for y'all making me cuss.
1: If you want to cuss anybody out, it's Shamika.
3: I'm going to beat the hell out of her red.
1: All right. Y'all give it up for Shamika and her granny, Irene.
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2: All righty. Hey, good morning. It is Wednesday. It is hump day. Didi in the Morning. We are all here. Let's get right to the hot topics, all right? Let's get into it because Jamie Foxx, the internet went crazy yesterday. Anybody hear what's going on with Jamie Foxx?
3: Yeah.
2: The new thing that is happening in his life, we got to tell you. Here we go.
0: Hot Topics.
4: That's the way I like it.
0: On Didi in the Morning.
2: Before we even get to that, y'all hear what they're saying? The Iran war, Iran war has driven inflation to a three-year high.
5: The war also taking a toll on American consumers. Inflation rose last month by 3.8% compared to the same period last year. Energy prices fueling the surge, with gas up 28.4%. That's one factor driving up prices in supermarkets and restaurants. Before leaving for China, President Trump said higher prices here at home will not influence his negotiations with Iran.
2: Yeah, because they did ask him then what he thought about, you know, America's situation financially in the Iran war today. He don't care.
3: At all.
6: To what extent are American financial situations motivating you to make a deal?
7: Not even a little bit. The only thing that matters when I'm talking about Iran, they can't have a nuclear weapon. I don't think about American financial situation. I don't think about anybody. I think about one thing. We cannot let Iran have a nuclear weapon. That's all.
3: Damn, dude.
8: Trumpers, did you hear that? They don't care about y'all.
3: At all.
2: At all.
8: He ain't thinking about y'all at all.
3: He's people like, out here struggling like this, man, going so much different situations for you to go on air and say you don't give a damn about what we going through? Wow.
2: Mm-mm. I don't know why y'all thought he did.
3: Dang.
2: He didn't when he lied in your face and told you he cared about your eggs that you were crying about and your groceries and stuff. And that's the least of your worries now, ain't it?
3: Yeah.
2: As y'all sat up there, I don't want to vote for her because I don't like the way she laughs and she's a woman and she can't get our groceries down and she's going to embarrass us all over the world. And you got
8: all those things in him.
2: Okay.
3: But you know what? His supporters still gonna cut for him. They still gonna cut for him.
2: Which makes you wonder about the supporters. All right, let's move on. Birdman, what's the story?
8: Ooh, so Birdman, imagine you at church, and then you get called out at church for poisoning the community.
9: My question to you is, if you know and understand everything that is going on, why are you continuing to push out music that poisons the community?
10: I don't feel that it's part of the family to hear you speak about me in general. I don't usually know if my child will do that unrespectable. I think respect comes at home.
9: Right.
10: You can't so dictate what I do all say in my words that for doing his kids is how you control his life. Controlling his life don't start with his parents.
9: So we all agree that music is very influential. Even though
10: life in general is influential, and not just music. You can talk about life, getting up every morning, feeding children, feeding your family, going to work, getting at work. If you ain't got that, you gotta go get it how you get it. Okay. So you can't charge it to a nigga with a microphone in his hand.
9: Sure.
10: You got all kinds of stuff that's in life, man. It's weird out there.
2: I'm gonna tell you something about that audio. That is first person eyewitnessing right there. That is that is somebody with a cell phone. A few times, I was like, he was.
3: From what I could make out, it sounded like he was saying life is influential.
2: Yeah.
3: He also was saying that he is not the reason for people coming out here crashing out.
2: Mm-hmm.
3: It's just life in general.
2: Yeah, and get what you can get.
3: Yeah, basically. I mean, we all struggling out here is what he was pretty much trying to say. What it sound like.
8: Rappers are always come at like this. Like, you know, you can't be promoting positivity when your music promotes negativity. It's that, you know, that double.
2: I mean, yeah, they come at him, but they don't come at him in church.
8: That part.
3: Right.
8: That's the difference. Leave a man alone in church.
2: Now, we know about everybody coming for rappers, but in church, y'all, they were like, nah, we're going to get you out here right now. Hey, listen, let's do this. You guys heard what happened with Jamie Foxx.
3: Yeah, Jamie Foxx looked like he's expecting a child.
2: Mm-hmm.
3: You know, Jamie basically had a comedy special when he got back on his feet from his little health scare where he said this.
11: But sisters, I'm here to tell you, I've been cured. No more white girls.

0: all the things he loves.
1: That was from his last comedy special.
2: Right.
1: Well, now they say that he's expecting a child with his ex-girlfriend, now current girlfriend, Elise Huckstep is her name. Elise Huckstep. So they will be expecting a baby together soon.
3: When I tell you I saw the picture of that lady, and I was like, wow, Jamie. All I could say was, wow, and I'm going to spell it B-A-S-I-C. Come on, dude. Man, when you see her, you're like, wow, Jamie. And I knew Jamie was doing that for the audience. You know, a lot of folks are praying for a lot of black women, you know.
1: Yeah, of course.
3: His, you know, mama, aunties, everybody, you know, everybody's mamas and everything. And so we all knew that was a gimmick, I thought.
1: Do you fault him, though, for that being his preference? Like, no, is that a strike against him?
2: Just, yeah,
1: that's his preference. What he likes. Right?
3: Clearly, every single woman he gets.
1: Yeah.
0: It's the same.
3: Like, yeah. I don't know.
2: Does his rating for his comedy special go down just a little bit for saying that he threw a white woman and he back with the sisters, but now?
3: I don't know about that. We'll talk about it coming up later. Also coming up, you guys, we got political commentator and former MSNBC host Tiffany Cross on the way. It's Didi in the Morning.
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0: Wednesday. I can't believe it is already the middle of May. It is the middle of May. I swear, I think I sniffed and we were in the middle of the month.
1: I sniffed.
0: I just went, and here we were.
2: It goes a week.
0: Yep.
3: It's moving so fast. I'm already booked for New Year's Eve.
1: Damn.
3: I'm already booked.
0: Happy New Year's Eve 2028.
3: Right.
0: Damn. All right, Trey G's here. What's trending?
1: Hey, so sad news out of the Memphis Grizzlies camp.
3: Man.
1: Memphis Grizzlies star Brandon Clark was found dead. It looks like they said that the Memphis Grizzlies also released a statement. They said that we are heartbroken by the tragic loss of Brandon Clark. Brandon was an outstanding teammate and an even better person whose impact with the organization and the greater Memphis community will never be forgotten, is what they're saying. Mm. I did see a report, too. He was only 29 years old to start with, and police believe that they found, like, drug paraphernalia inside his home.
3: Yeah,
1: so no speculation here, but prayers to the Memphis Grizzlies and Brandon Clark fam.
3: Good player, man.
0: All right, y'all, coming up later, we're going to talk to political commentator and former MSNBC host Tiffany Cross on her career and what really, if I could, I'm having a problem with W's today.
2: Yeah.
0: What? All right. Anyway, what really happened when she was fired? That's on the way. And get ready to play our $1,000 minute game at 833. Talk to Didi.
3: That's 833-825-5233.
0: It's Didi in the morning.
4: I'm Bree Wood with BIN News Now. Authorities have identified the teen killed at a post-prom party in Northwest Indiana. Black 17-year-old Javon Townsend of Michigan City was shot and later died at a hospital. His grandmother spoke to the press.
5: It hurts, but when it knocks at your door, it's a feeling that you just can't fathom.
4: Police are offering a $5,000 reward for tips leading to an arrest. Maryland's Black Governor Wes Moore signed nearly 250 bills into law at the State House. Key measures include the Utility Relief Act to lower energy costs. He also approved Mason's Law to upgrade dangerous storm drains. And C.J. Wallace, son of Biggie Smalls, has scored a legal win in a defamation case tied to false allegations by a former collaborator. A judge granted Wallace a default judgment after producer Jonathan Hay failed to respond to a lawsuit. Wallace accused Hay of spreading damaging claims involving him and Sean Diddy Combs. Get BIN News Now on demand 24/7 on the iHeartRadio app.
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0: good morning. It's Dee Dee in the morning. I got Jay Cruz with me, also Trey G and comedian J.J. Williamson. Uh-huh. Guys, woo, this woman's got a book. Now, listen at this. I love the title. This book is called Love Me, mm-hmm. A Letter to Black Women in a Toxic Country, Career, and Relationship. Mm. We got to get into this absolutely. Right now. Please welcome the beautiful Miss Tiffany Cross.
1: All right. Hey,
2: welcome, welcome.
1: I'm so happy to be here. Good morning, and thank y'all for having me.
0: Okay, so Tiffany, first of all, remind everybody how we all know you from a podcast and everything else, TV. Tell everybody where we've seen you.
1: So I'm a journalist. Mm-hmm. I've been a journalist for 26 years. I held a show on MSNBC, The Cross Connection. Yep. We averaged 4.64 million
0: Come
1: viewers.
0: Come on, girl.
1: Hey, every month. So people would begin their Saturday mornings with me. And on that show, I centered the rising majority of America. So made sure that all of our conversations were about issues confronting the Black community, Latino community, the AAPI community, indigenous communities. And my entire life, my one goal in life is to live in service to the liberation of Black folks.
0: Come on now.
1: Liberates everyone.
0: Oh, so that.
1: The people know me because I have always been with them and they never left me and I'll never leave them.
0: So. I love that.
1: I'm happy to be here with my people.
2: Where did that service spark come from for you personally?
1: Why do I live in service?
2: Yeah, where did that service spark come from for you personally?
1: I just because I'm a Black woman and it's all I know to do. Yeah. I think that is the only way we survive this 400 year nightmare is to live in service to each other. I've always been a reader. Me and Jay Cruz were talking about that a little bit before the show. I remember the first book I read, The Golden Slippers, and it was a book of poetry from Langston Hughes, County Cullen, all the literati.
2: Right.
1: They called it something else, but the literati, I'll say, for the radio show.
2: Yeah.
1: And it just struck me that we have always been in a struggle in this country. And that's one of the things I write about is can we be at home here? Because we struggle so much. We survive. But I don't know about y'all. I'm tired of surviving.
0: Right.
1: I'm ready to thrive, you know, like we see other people doing.
0: Mm-hmm. Yeah. All right. So what, you had a question. Oh, I thought you had a question, JJ. Okay. So everybody, we are talking to Tiffany Cross. And the book is called Love Me. Tell us about the book, though, because this sounds deep as hell.
1: I try to make it very conversational. Mm-hmm. So Dee Dee would be like you and me sitting here talking because you get one version of me, whether it's microphones or cameras or not. So the book is written like we're in a conversation. Mm-hmm. And for me, my show had been canceled and I was heartbroken. I mean, I was so devastated because I had been successful.
0: Right.
1: And so they snatched me off air. To this day, never gave a reason.
0: Mm-hmm.
1: And then it was at a time where the country was giving a double middle finger to Black women. Mm-hmm. They were openly hostile to Black
0: women. When did they cancel your show? How long ago?
1: At the end of 2022, days before midterm elections.
2: Oh, wow.
1: Yes. I had an exclusive interview with Stacey Abrams, who was running for governor of Georgia at the time.
0: Yeah.
1: And so they canceled. They called me on Friday. My show aired on Saturday. They called me on Friday morning. And so I write about that phone call, and I write about things that led up to the show being canceled. And I would never went back into MSNBC after that. The next time I would go back into the network is when I stood with my sister, Joyanne Reed, when they canceled her show.
2: Wow.
1: And I went into that building to stand beside her as she gave her final sign off.
0: Mm.
1: So at that time, you saw a lot of Black women on air.
0: Right.
1: And now the Grim Reaper has swept through in this anti-DEI environment everywhere. So the book isn't specific to journalism. Whether you are navigating a space in corporate media, whether you're navigating, you know, BS at your law firm, whether you're navigating a doctor's office, it's just been an openly hostile time. And so when the country was openly hostile to us, I lost my show. You know, I poured love into my career. It wasn't pouring love back into me.
0: Mm.
1: Pouring love into this country that damn sure ain't pouring love back into us. And I was dating someone at the time, and that relationship was coming to an end. So we pour love into our counterparts, our Black men. And I won't say Black men don't love us back, because I don't believe that's true.
2: Right. Absolutely.
1: But we don't always feel that love in a demonstrable way, because you all are carrying pain.
2: Absolutely.
1: We're carrying our pain. Sometimes we're carrying your pain, too.
0: Mm.
1: And so this book, I wanted to capture all of that. Especially, when you think about it, when we talk about Black women, we're often spoken about like we're a political commodity.
0: Right.
1: You know, we're the backbone of America, the vertebrae in the bones of this country, the 92%, you know.
0: You got it, girl.
1: Yeah. And I'm a whole ass human being right Facts. Here with right. a broken Facts. Heart right now. For and so real. After the election, this is not a political autopsy by any means, but after the election, I felt like we would pass each other on the street and have full conversations without right. saying a word to each other. We were just, we ain't need no Zoom call. No. We right. ain't need no mass email. We were just collectively pissed the F off.
0: Yep.
1: And we had knowing looks with each other. And it just felt like a moment to take a panoramic assessment of this American rot that we're seeing after we poured our heart Damn. And souls into so much.
0: Okay.
1: Wow. And we just collectively tired. So that's
0: Tiffany, you
1: is.
0: Said American rot.
2: Yeah. I think that's an accurate way to describe it, though.
0: Ain't it?
2: Yes, indeed.
0: Like,
2: 100%. Yeah.
0: I love that. All right, we got to take a break.
1: Okay.
0: Let's get more into the book and discuss some other things I want to talk about. Black women and voting and everything else in this country. More with Tiffany Cross on the way. It's Dee Dee in the morning.
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0: Well, good morning. It's Aditi in the morning. I got J. Cruz, Trey G, comedian J.J. Williamson with me. Tiffany Cross is in the building.
1: All right.
0: She's got a brand new book. It is called Love Me. I love this. A Letter to Black Women in a Toxic Country, Career, and Relationship.
1: Man.
0: Boy. All right. What do you tackle first? The country, or do you tackle career or relationship?
2: Career.
0: Career.
2: So the book is written in sections.
0: Yeah.
2: Our labor, our lands, our love.
0: Damn.
2: I started with the career because so many people had questions about what happened to you at MSNBC. I mean, at a certain point, I had like reporters outside my house. It was a big, big, big thing when this happened. The community was collectively very upset. And so I wanted to get that out the way and then get to the country. And I saved the last part about just our hearts, our love, our relationships. I saved that for last.
0: Would you do TV again? Will you do, you know?
2: Well, I do TV now. I just don't host my own show.
0: Yeah, would you host your...
2: I would love to get back into television. Yeah, I'm a journalist at heart, so I'm not excited about just jumping out there and having an opinion on every little thing. I think that's one of the challenges right now.
0: Really?
2: Yeah, people don't know the difference between a journalist and a commentator, you know, or a content creator.
0: Right.
2: There's a huge difference. So, you know, I do Abby Phillips' show on occasion.
0: I love her.
2: I love Abby, but that show is very frustrating, you know, to do. Because, you know, you have me on there debating my intellectual lessers, and we're treating their BS like it's something legitimate, you know. We're on this. They're putting us like we're on the same footing, and we demonstrably are not.
0: Yes.
2: You know. So I would like to host something where I'm running the board, and I can. When I have my show, I wasn't gonna have a random ass person on there talking about something they didn't know, and they'll have me sitting across from somebody debating Middle East politics who can't point out Iran on a map, but I'm supposed to be talking to you about it, right?
1: Ah.
2: Precisely. But why wouldn't they?

0: because if you got a dunce running the country, then everybody feel like, oh, I can do something too. So it's a problem.
1: Okay. Now, when you were on the Native Land podcast too.
0: Yes, I was on Native Land with my friends, Angela Rye, Andrew Gillum, and Bakari Sellers, and I tell stories about all of them in the book. Mm-hmm. I left because I wanted to focus on writing the book. I had a lot on my plate, but they're still my friends. I just guest hosted one of the episodes, and we still are all in the same group chat, so we still talk all the time. Good. Yeah.
2: Do you have to make a lot of changes when you first complete the
0: book? As unfiltered as I was on my show, I'm unfiltered in the book, so I'm telling a lot of personal things. Mm. You know, I remember at a certain point, she said, okay, girl, we get it. Your relationship was toxic. We don't need to hear about every toxic situation. But even now when I read it, I'm so uncomfortable sometimes. Really? I'm like, oh, I can't believe I said that. Or somebody who's read the book will ask me a question about it, and I'm like, oh my God, why are you in my business? It's like, yeah, she wrote that.
1: Exactly. So we're talking to Tiffany Cross, everybody, about her brand new book.
3: I actually am an optimist. I see hope in the youth. I see the youth. Do you see hope in the future?
0: Well, I think
3: especially for the Black community.
0: Well, it depends on how you look at it, how you contextualize it. So for me, it feels like we're standing in the eye of the storm and we're watching all this destruction happen around us. And it's like, I don't even know how we stop this. I don't know how to co-create something with somebody who does not see my humanity.
1: Come on now.
0: So this democracy ain't really work. Because Trump was elected in this democracy.
1: Yes.
0: Right. Roe was overturned in this democracy.
1: Yes. Right.
0: So how democracy requires of its people to be somewhat well-informed, somewhat well-intentioned, and they blatantly are not. So then I also pose the question, going back to, can we be at home here? And so I have my little Black girl eat, pray, love moment after my relationship over, my show is over, and I'm like, I'm leaving. And I go to Ghana and I talk about what that experience is like, being around everybody who looks like me and how they looked at me. They were looking at me like, it's so confusing that you choose to live along your colonizers when you could come home. You know, and everybody was welcoming, come home, sister, Akwaba. You know, you heard that everywhere. It was beautiful. So that's something I know. We built it. Our ancestors built it. We ain't keen on leaving it. But I think it's something for us to at least consider.
2: Absolutely.
0: And less than 30% of Black Americans have passports. We have children in schools, aging parents. Right. So I'm not oblivious to these challenges either. I highlight those. But I think we have to at least tap into our imagination and start to think about, if we are democracy's architect, what does that look like?
2: Great point.
1: So you're not married?
0: I'm not married.
1: Are you dating?
0: I'm dating, but no one exclusively at this point.
1: That's going to be hard. You smart as hell.
4: You ain't married.
1: And I don't think they're going to win in that debate, Tim.
2: And I'm going to tell you, you better have your P's and Q's together. Or you're going to be in the next book.
4: All right.
2: What you talking about?
4: You're going to be in the next book.
3: Let me tell you about this man named Mike.
2: Shut up. And Tiffany Ann will call and say, when you come on, we need to talk. He's going to go see his therapist first.
1: Hell yes. For real. You on point, girl. You on everybody. Everybody, you got to read this. Love Me, A Letter to Black Women in a Toxic Country, Career, and Relationship. Make sure you get it. Where can they get the book? Where can they go?
0: I'm so happy you asked that, because I know I'm guilty of this too. When we say, oh, I'm going to go get the book, everybody's like, oh, I'm going to go get it on Amazon. There are Black book retailers all across this country. Like, let's put our dollars where it matters. Please support that. And just really quickly, Dee Dee, I want to say, because sometimes you're listening to radio and you don't know what people look like. You are so beautiful.
1: Oh, you're so kind.
0: You are.
1: No.
0: You are so gorgeous.
1: I have on makeup today.
0: You too, J. Cruz. I already know he about to say something. Oh. You look good, brother. You look good.
3: I was going to diss Dee Dee, but like, I'm going to just be, thank you.
1: All right. Well, listen, everybody. Get the book, Love Me, A Letter to Black Women in a Toxic Country, Career, and Relationship. All done by this woman right here. Written by this woman. And she's telling y'all everything about that relationship.
2: Man.
1: Y'all give it up, Miss Tiffany Cross.
2: All right.
1: In the morning.
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0: To you, good Wednesday morning. It's Didi in the morning. Guys, can we have a conversation now about a new Michigan law? Let me shout out to this new proposed bill. They say it's sparking debate because what they're trying to do is limit employers from contacting workers outside of normal business hours.
1: Absolutely.
0: They're now calling this, they say this new Michigan proposed law aims to stop bosses from calling, texting workers after hours. Do y'all agree with that one?
2: Hell yeah.
3: Who doesn't?
0: They're calling it the right to disconnect. It's a proposal that would give employees the ability to ignore non-emergency work calls, emails, and text messages.
2: Yeah, because as soon as I leave that parking lot, I don't want to know, see, hear from you until I clock back in the next day.
1: You got to talk to me within the lines. Within the lines of work.
3: True, though.
1: Yes. Right. Between 7 a.m. and 5 p.m., you can say whatever you want to me.
2: Matter of fact, don't even call me on lunch or my regular break.
1: Facts.
3: I'll argue.
2: Can I enjoy this 15 by myself, please?
1: Facts.
3: Dee, let me throw an argument in here. If you're a salary employee, this doesn't go for you.
0: Yeah.
2: No, I think
0: they're saying it should.
3: I'm
0: salaried and I'm working 8 hours.
1: Right. Y'all pay me for 40 hours a week.
0: Right. And I clock out at 5. Don't call me on the weekend.
1: Thanks. Mm-hmm. I ain't gonna lie to you. We have a boss here at the station that do not know them boundaries. He or she, I ain't gonna say no names.
0: Yeah.
1: They will keep you on the phone for hours and
2: hours.
1: Like you money long. Like you money long. Hours and hours. No. I told bro, I was coming from a funeral one time. They said, okay, well, let me talk to you about on earn real fast.
0: You were grieving.
1: I'm coming from a funeral.
0: You were grieving.
2: He going to send you a text talking about, call me while they sing. Yeah, don't call me when it's over. And then I'm going to tell you another thing some of these bosses need to stop doing. These out-the-blue meetings. And everything.
0: JJ, this segment wasn't get this off your chest segment. It was me just telling you what they're getting ready to do a law in Michigan. He thinks it's a get this off your chest segment. That segment is tomorrow.
1: Oh, okay.
2: Matter of fact, we got a meeting today.
0: All right. Hey, listen, coming up, we got your hot topics. 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

0: everything right now on this Wednesday.
1: I hate that.
0: Good morning. It's Diddy in the morning. That's a comedian J.J. Williamson over there. Trey G. And there is J. Cruz. Let's get to the hot topics, y'all. Because they're saying that people now are mad at Kevin Hart over his roast on Netflix. Anybody see it?
1: Yeah.
0: I saw it. I loved it.
1: I enjoyed it.
0: I loved it. We got to get into what's going on, y'all. Here we go.
2: Dropping more gossip with hot topics.
3: It's not enough.
2: Only on Diddy in the morning.
0: All right. So the first thing we must talk about. Anybody see your president again? Oh, acting very unpresidential as usual.
4: Yep.
0: It's such a trip to me that the way this the office and when he's in it, there is no, he doesn't hold it to a high regard. Yeah, no prestige, mm-hmm. no decorum.
4: Nothing.
0: He called somebody a dumb person. If this don't show you the character, we keep seeing these outbursts of this man. I don't even call him outbursts. We keep seeing glimpses of who he really is.
4: Yeah.
0: Take a listen.
5: So what happened is we have a ballroom that's under budget. It's going up right here. I've doubled the size of it because we obviously need that. And we're right now on budget, under budget, and ahead of schedule.
6: I
5: doubled the size of it, you dumb person.
6: Double
5: the size.
6: You are
5: not a smart person.
0: Melania, blink. I can tell you must be verbally abused. If this is what he says in public to people he don't know, what does he say to people around him that he does know?
1: And if that ain't the pot calling the kettle black, boy, you got your nerve.
0: This is your president. And if he wasn't your president, he would be the CEO of your company. Are you okay with that? That's what I'm saying, everybody. You keep, everybody thinks this is a joke or something, or think it's, I'm okay with it because he speaks his mind.
1: Right. That's not okay.
4: Right. That's the angle they give him.
1: He's held to a higher standard because the office that he holds
0: but
1: as
0: he
1: well.
0: Doesn't. Like, he doesn't.
1: No, he don't hold himself to that. That's interesting, though.
0: Man.
1: Insane.
0: All right.
1: Times we live in, though.
0: I know it.
1: Yeah.
0: All right. And then they got mad at a black man who wore a tan suit. All right. Kevin Hart. Let's talk about that.
3: Yeah, my man, comedian Kevin Hart, man. You know, he just recently had his comedy roast on Netflix.
0: Mm-hmm.
3: And a lot of celebrities in there, man. Now, they went there. When I say they went there with a lot of jokes, a lot of disrespectful jokes, but it's a roast. Now, it's been killing on social media, man. Mm-hmm. A lot of people have been having complaints about some of the issues about the roast, man, where Kevin Hart had to address it.
7: There's no emotions attached to a roast. You get up there, you tell your jokes, and we understand that they're going to come with some heat, but that's what a roast is supposed to be. You got to understand what the assignment is, man. Everybody came out there and did their thing. To all the fans that just understand and appreciate what a roast is supposed to be, you got that. Leave the emotions and the feelings at the front door. People are coming in and they're looking for the shock factor. They're looking for the crazy reaction about the hard-hitting joke. Let them fly.
0: Mm-hmm.
3: Now, look, now a lot of the comedians promoted this roast, man, and let people know we gonna go there.
0: But I don't think people understood when you say we gonna go there, you think you're gonna go there and you're gonna say something funny and this and that. You know, they brought certain words back they were saying on this special, which I thought people would be mad about. You know, derogatory terms for little people.
3: Yeah.
0: They used the term, what's the other
1: R
0: one?
1: Word.
0: The R word.
1: For mentally impaired people.
0: Mm-hmm.
3: Yeah.
1: They even made jokes about George Floyd. I know people were up in arms about
3: that.
1: Yeah, up in arms about that. Because they were like, what was the purpose and point? George Floyd, his family, nobody was there or involved.
0: So some would call him off color, and they were a lot of them. But so I get where some people were kind of shocked.
4: I feel like comedians are going out of their way right now, though, to actually push the envelope. Who we have, the Wayans.
0: Marlon.
4: He was saying that if it's a comedian, no holds bar. They're allowed to do whatever they want because it's comedy. Put your feelings aside.
0: So what you're saying is they're tired of being canceled.
4: Exactly. So they're going.
0: They're going to go harder now and say, can you cancel all of us now?
4: Nope.
0: No.
1: But it's like, where's the funny in it? Like, where is the funny in just being, I guess, completely off the wall, completely left? Like, where's the funny in it?
4: There has to be shock value in it as well, like Kevin said. They're looking for that shock.
0: Let's shift gears and talk about Young Miami. Anybody see this woman?
1: Yeah, so female rapper Young Miami, of course, she was half of the City Girls with JT. She also has her own podcast. Carisha Please is the podcast name. There's a lady on social media, though, that was making fun of Young Miami, mimicking her rap style. And I ain't gonna lie to you, she kind of hit the nail on the head.
8: Mm. If you hate and go to hell, I like all my men in jail. Yeah, because I know where to find them. Yeah,
0: mm-mm.
8: And I'm gonna stick beside them.
0: Mm-mm.
8: Yeah, Got my gold yard bag, the bag that you chicks wish you had. Yeah, got a Hermes too. In fact, I got about 22.
0: Stop!
8: Did I mention my gold
0: yard? Okay,
4: literally.
1: She does get a lot of flack for her raps being really simple. I will say this though, she got a new song called Spin It. Mm-hmm. I ain't gonna lie, it's kind of a hit.

0: play.
1: Y'all wonder what happened to Rap.
0: Nah, let that play. Nah, let that play now.
1: I do like it though. No, here's the problem.
0: It's catchy.
1: But the talent level is just at a... And look, mediocre. Cut.
0: It's bad, but it's good.
1: Okay,
0: it's so bad that it's good.
1: Okay,
0: all right, spin that ish.
1: I can't.
0: Spin
1: all right, and I almost like it, y'all. This is why I'm mad. All right, coming up next hour, we got to see why you broke up with that one ex this morning. Our dope discussion's on the way. It's Dee Dee in the morning.
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0: Good morning. It's Dee Dee in the morning on this Wednesday. Everybody is here on this hump day. By the way, make sure you follow us online.
1: Yes.
0: Let me tell you how to follow me. You can find me on all social media platforms everywhere. And our YouTube channel is D-E-D-E. That's Dee Dee. D-E-D-E in the morning. Make sure you do that.
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1: You can tap in with me right now. 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
0: What's trending, Trey?
1: Hey, so Cardi B is trending. You know her Grow Good Beauty Supply products were selling out in about 10 minutes. They sold out online in 10 minutes. Well, she will restock, she said, approximately $40 million worth of products after her products sold out in 10 minutes. So Cardi B is crazy. Going to bring her Grow Good Beauty back to you really soon.
0: Okay. Thank you very much. Yes, it is. Go ahead, indeed. Cardi. All right, listen, coming up next, you guys, we got to see why you broke up with that one ex. This morning's dope discussion is on the way. It's Dee Dee in the morning.
5: I'm Bree Wood with BIN News Now. FBI Director Kash Patel is denying reports about his conduct as he faced questions from lawmakers on Capitol Hill.
6: The only person that ran up a $7,000 bar tab in Washington, D.C.
7: to me,
6: was you.
7: This
6: so the only individual in this room
7: allegations
6: that has been drinking on taxpayer dime
7: polygraphing
6: is you.
5: During a Senate hearing, Patel rejected claims about his drinking and agreed to take a military-style screening test after being challenged by a Democratic senator. Former President Barack Obama made a surprise stop at an Austin taco shop while campaigning in Texas. Obama was there to support Democratic candidates James Tallarico and Gina Hinojosa, calling them outstanding future leaders in the state. And Queen Latifah is joining The Voice as a new coach. She will team up with Adam Levine and Kelly Clarkson for season 30, which is set to premiere this September on NBC. Get BIN News Now on demand 24/7 on the iHeartRadio app.
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1: This is going out to the Mile High West Side. Denver, baby.

0: dedicated to Eric Eazy-E Wright and Tupac Shakur. Rest in peace, homies.
1: Good morning. It's Dee Dee in the morning, and I got comedian J.J. Williamson over there. Also, J. Cruz and Trey G. Hey. Guys, we must talk about the situation with Cardi B and Stefon Diggs, right?
2: Oh, yeah.
1: So, you know, this whole time, everybody's tripping that Cardi left her husband, went with Stefon Diggs, the football player.
3: Indeed.
1: And then it seems that he has a lot of women.
3: And does.
1: He has a lot of women.
4: He get around.
1: Yeah, he does. And so, he had another one. Who was this one, Trey, that was giving the warning to Cardi B?
2: It was his former chef. Mila Bell is her name.
1: Yes.
2: Mm-hmm.
1: Yeah, she's Mila the one, Bell. What, who had sued him and everything?
2: She basically said that he put hands on and strangled her and all type
5: of
2: stuff.
5: Oh, that's the one that took him to court just recently. Yep. Oh, wow.
1: Yes, well, she has a warning, and she's saying something to Cardi B. Take a listen.
6: The way he treated you when you were pregnant will always be something I will never understand. The way he treated you in the delivery room, the way he treated you after the baby, the same person that abused you abused me. And our text messages show how he belittled you, how he spoke to you. I remember one particular night, and you know the night that I'm talking about. That night, it happened to you. That's not my story to tell. Once again, I apologize. I hope one day you face the music.
3: Sheesh. This was condescending.
1: She said, I hope one day you face the music.
2: He was proven innocent, but I get it.
1: Yeah, but she's giving a warning. She's trying to tell Cardi, basically, sweetie, look what you got over here. So this got us to thinking, and it certainly got me to thinking, if you could send a warning to your ex's next partner, what would you say?
2: Ooh.
1: What would be that warning message to your ex? Like somebody I dated, I remember this one guy, the only thing I would say to the person he's getting with next, I would be like, girl, he got little man syndrome. Be careful. You know, I used to always date little men. Oh, they were always shorter than me. Yeah, little men.
5: Not little man.
1: Tiny men I used to date. I don't know why they wanted to date my big, tall ass.
3: They like climbing things.
1: They all used to say that to me, though. Ooh, I sure like to climb your big butt.
2: Uh-uh.
1: And then guess what I would do? I'll allow it.
2: Uh-uh.
5: Right. You want me standing or laying? But you know, I kind of experienced this a while back, man. You know, I was dating a female, man, and you know, we broke up, and it didn't go too well. Mm. And she told all her friends, like, look, don't call her. She called me like, if you break up with me, break up with my friends too. So I will tell somebody, if you date her,
1: she petty.
5: She petty. She gonna let you go. You gotta let the friends go.
1: And JJ told me one day too, he said he liked her friends. He liked her friends a lot. They were cool people.
5: They were cool people. We were still reaching out, liking each other. Picture. She hit me like, look.
1: Stay away from my friends.
5: Me and them.
1: Right?
5: I'm like, wow.
1: I like her petty, but.
5: Yeah, ain't she petty?
1: Yeah.
2: Petty.
5: So glad she go.
1: Cruz?
3: Only for emergencies.
5: That's what I would tell him.
3: Only for emergencies. Only hit this one up for emergencies. That's
1: really?
3: It. Last. Yes, only if you have to.
1: Wow. Uh-oh, Trey. A warning sign to your ex's next partner. What would you tell them? Like, warning, she's blah, blah, blah, blah, blah.
2: Yo, you know the last one I had tried to kick my dough in, so I say warning, strong calf muscles on this one.
1: Strong legs.
2: Strong legs on this one, boy.
1: You made it sound like she was trying to break in that thing. Like, who was it who was trying to break it to get his stuff in New York? Jim Jones?
2: Oh, yeah, Jimmy. Jim Jones.
1: Well, you stand there and kick it through the back.
2: But it's insane because I'll never forget when I looked at the door the next morning, I was like, damn, why did light shining through. She almost got it.
1: Damn. She tried to kick your door in with heels on.
2: Boy.
1: Yeah, that's a strong calf muscle. You're right.
2: Warning. Strong calves.
1: All right. Well,
2: beware.
1: Listen, if you had to issue a warning for somebody dating your ex, think about your ex right now. You got past that. You're done with them. But there need to be a warning sign.
2: Yeah.
1: What would you say, all right? If you could send a warning to your ex's next partner, what would your warning message be? You can remain anonymous. 833-TALK-TO-DEEDEE.
5: That's 833-825-5233.
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0: Good morning. We were talking about if you could send a warning to your ex's partner. That's all we want to know. Mm. Is this Lindsay?
1: Yes, this is Lindsay.
0: All right, come on, Lindsay. If you could send a warning sign to your ex's next partner, what would you say?
2: Lindsay.
1: If you are expected to be wined and dined, he is not the one.
3: Oh. Damn,
1: he is very self-absorbed, and he is more focused on his looks and his own self than he is on anything else. So,
3: sound like somebody we know.
0: I know, I was going to say, is his name it begins with a J?
4: Y'all need to stop.
3: Do he be cruising?
1: No.
0: No? Okay.
1: Begins with an X.
0: Damn. All right, good. All right, thank you, Lindsay. I appreciate that. Here is Jay. Hey, Jay.
5: What's up?
0: All right, Jay, listen, if you could send a warning to your ex's next partner, you're like, warning, warning, what would that message be?
5: It would be very manipulative and lazy.
0: Oh, hell no.
3: That's a bad combo.
0: All right, not lazy, too.
5: Manipulation.
0: Why was she lazy, Jay? What happened? Why did you say she was lazy? What didn't she do?
5: Man, I would be out working hard, trying to get it, come home, house ain't clean.
3: Oh, I hate
5: she didn't want to work, so it just wasn't working.
3: Yeah.
0: How long were you guys together, Jay?

0: Yes.
1: And then it just stopped.
0: Everything just changed.
2: Yeah.
0: All
2: yeah.
0: of a sudden.
2: Yeah. So. She started eating all the leftovers, didn't leave you none. Coming home with food and didn't ask you if you want some. I get it. Stop.
1: All right. Thank you. Thank you, Jay. Thank you for your call. I appreciate it. Here's Miranda. Miranda, if you could send a warning to your ex's next partner, what would your warning message be?
3: He is a hypocrite. Run.
1: Damn. I like it.
3: Baby, run for the hills.
1: Damn.
3: You hear me?
1: Run.
4: She said that with her chest, too.
1: I know it. Run for us. Run. She was like, Miranda's like, get out of there. All right, here's Sheena. Hey, Sheena, if you could send a warning to your ex's next partner, what would your warning message be?
5: I would tell her to check that phone. Check that phone.
4: Ooh. It's always in that phone.
5: Everything
4: ain't it?
5: Is in that phone. That it's phone. All in there, girl.
1: No, Sheena, no. You went through it?
4: Damn.
5: No, I didn't go through it. I ain't that crazy. I'm not trying to lose 50 pounds, but
4: facts.
5: I'm just letting her know it's all in there.
1: And there was a lot of stuff in his phone as you knew of, and what was in there, though, by the way?
5: Just a thousand of other females that he's playing, living double lives with and juggling and probably all their pictures.
1: Okay.
5: Dating apps, all of it.
1: Yeah, so warning, he can't be faithful is what you're saying.
4: Yeah.
5: Right.
1: That's
5: he has
1: his
5: to
1: warning.
5: Have at least three or four girlfriends at a time.
1: All right.
4: I like how Sheena said, I ain't go through that phone. He ain't finna have me ugly crying down the wall. I know that's right, Sheena.
1: Thank you, Sheena. Thank you for your call. All right, so we're trying to figure this out. What would you say? A warning sign to the person dating your ex right now. What would that warning sign be, all right? We need to know it right now at 833-TALK-TO-DEEDEE.
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1: It's Dee Dee in the morning.
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0: Alrighty, so good morning. It's Didi in the morning. We were talking about this. If you could send a warning to your ex's next partner, what would your warning message be?
1: Oh, I got one. Warning. Her wig stank.
0: Okay. Yikes.
1: Her wig stank.
0: I thought earlier you said warning, and she got strong calves too, right?
1: Now that's mine. Some of the fellas out there can relate to a stanky wig though.
2: For
0: stanky wig.
2: I got another warning. You know my warning be like, hey, guess what? She used hotel soap all the time.
0: Shut up.
3: That's so rough.
1: No.
3: Well, I got. Good in bed, crazy in the head.
0: All right. Thank you for that. Hey, listen. Sheesh. Is this Les?
4: Less.
0: Hey, Les. All right, come on. Listen, if you could send a warning to your ex's next partner, what would that warning be?
4: Man, she's a compulsive liar. Mm-hmm. She never takes accountability. And she's a very good manipulator.
2: Oh, man. Damn, how much she get from you?
0: Yeah, well, how much she get from you? Yeah, what she get from you, Les?
4: I don't have no hate for her or nothing like that because, you know, I serve God, so I can't hate her, but okay. I don't like her. And she has some bad ways. She wasn't raised right. She has daddy issues. Okay. So, yeah.
0: How long were y'all together, Les?
4: Almost 4 years.
0: Damn.
1: Les said, I don't hate her, but if she come near me, I might push her.
2: And I do mean down.
0: He's like going to trip her. Thank you, Les. No. Thank you. We appreciate your call. All right. Here is Angie. Hey, Angie.
5: Good morning, family. How are y'all?
0: Good morning. Okay, Angie, if you could send a warning to your ex's next partner, what would your warning message be?
5: Next, focus on yourself, boo.
0: Focus on yourself. That's nice, though. That's like a nice label. That's a nice warning label. You know, it's like, just focus.
5: I'm still trying to make it into heaven.
0: I know that's right, girl. Make your way in. She's like, I'm trying to catch up so I can get some tokens on the way.
1: Not some tokens.
0: Yeah, so she's trying to earn points.
1: What did he do to deserve that, though? What did he do to deserve that?
5: You know, if I had an app that can translate every loudest Negro tone, he's a professional, habitual, compulsive liar, and he actually believed it. So, you know, you just got to give him back to his creator. I can't do it. Focus on yourself.
0: All right. Now, listen, how long were y'all together?
5: Honestly, 2.5 years.
0: All right. And you got out. She didn't stay too long. She was like, he told one too many lies.
1: Right.
0: All right.
1: Yeah.
0: Thank you, Angie. We appreciate your call. Here is Anonymous, y'all. Here's Anonymous. Anonymous, you have our last
2: Oh, damn. Uh-oh. It's actually. Yeah. Mm-hmm.
5: I don't warn my ex current girl.
0: What'd you say?
5: He lies for a living. He's a habitual liar. Mm-hmm. He lies so much I done got paid.
1: Now what business is that of yours? Why you do him like this?
0: I love it.
5: I so did.
0: Girl, he lies a lot.
1: So fam.
5: He lied a lot.
0: Okay, what was the biggest lie he ever told you? What was the biggest lie that you can think of he ever told you?
2: You the only one.
5: That one right there. That's it right there. You're the only one.
1: Uh-oh.
5: And I was not. I was probably number 10.
0: No!
2: Oh, come on now. You went too far.
0: He had that many?
5: No. I went through the phone. I was probably number 10. I was not number 1 at all.
0: Damn.
5: And guess what? She ain't either.
0: Oh.
1: Okay, see that?
0: Oh, man. How long were you with him, Anonymous?
5: 9 years.
0: 9 years?
1: That's a good
5: wild. 9.
0: And you didn't know that you were number 10 in the 9 years?
5: Did not.
2: It took you that long to get in this phone?
5: Unfortunately.
0: He had a nice code.
2: He had a nine code number, didn't he?
0: Because Anonymous couldn't get in for 9 years. But girl, once you got in, you saw it all, huh?
5: And got a new life. I'm free.
0: Good for you.
1: That's right.
0: Good for you.
1: Living my life like it's golden.
0: Thank you very much for your call, Anonymous. Thank you. I appreciate it. All right. And thank you, Trey G, for making sure that we knew that was what you say. She was living her life like it was golden.
2: Like it was golden.
0: Come on now.
1: Taking my freedom.
0: All right. Listen. If you couldn't get through on the phone lines, you still want to let us know exactly that warning sign you would send to your ex's next partner, hit me up at Didi in the morning.
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2: Hey, it's Didi in the morning. We got to get into our hot topics. One of the reasons why, did you guys hear what's going on with comedian Ari Spears? People want to cancel this man based on what he said about a certain region of our country. Let's get into it right now. Here we go.
3: Let her cook.
1: Hot topics. Only on Didi in the morning.
2: Before we get to that, we got to talk about Dr. Cheyenne Bryant. She was here on our show a couple weeks ago, right?
4: Yeah.
2: Well, now they're talking about her because she now is saying she cannot verify her doctorate degree because the school she attended closed down.
4: It's been a lot of conversation online about her and her degrees, right?
5: Yeah. Mm-hmm.
4: Her certification.
2: Yeah. According to her, she's now saying that she cannot, she could no longer access her transcripts because the school has shut down. She said she went to school, Arkansas University. She completed an entire program. But when she went back online, they were like, no, we can't give it to you.
4: Yeah, because it had shut down due to, like, I guess, you know, issues with the eligibility for the school, whatever it was.
2: Huh. What's wrong? Everybody is going,
4: It's a head scratcher.
5: It really is.
4: It's a head scratcher.
5: And I ain't got no hair. I'm still scratching mine.
6: I've heard of that happening when the school might lose record of your, like, degree or whatever.
4: I went to a school called Sanford Brown. Mm-hmm. I went to, and they shut down. Mm-hmm. Like, and they, it was an accreditation issue. So they shut down. All the records and everything were wiped from it. But I think there was still a way that they would give you your transcripts. Now, she says that the transcripts disappeared 2 years after the school shut down because it was housed by a third-party company.
2: Which
4: is also what she said.
6: Possible.
4: Yeah. So
6: plausible.
4: But we asked her about her accreditation when she was here.
2: Mm-hmm.
4: And we didn't get that story.
5: We sure didn't.
2: Everybody's calling her out now. Yeah. I'm like, man. And I like her.
4: Yeah.
2: I actually like her. I like some of the things she says.
4: I think people just don't want to like her.
2: I think so, too.
6: Yeah.
2: She came off, she came out of nowhere all of a sudden,
6: Knows too much.
2: Yeah. Sometimes she says things that people don't. I keep saying this. When folks tell you the truth about yourself, all of a sudden you're like, I don't like her. Because she is speaking some facts.
4: A lot of the times,
2: And it hurts.
4: Yeah.
2: Let's talk about Ari Spears.
5: Comedian Ari Spears, man. You know, he one of the most controversial comedians out right now. Been going on podcasts, blasting a lot of entertainers, comedians, and rappers. Well, he sat down with Dion Cole on his podcast. And, man, when I tell you he in hot water, talking about the Deep South.
7: Mississippi? Can't read? Nah, I'm tough.
8: Can read in Mississippi, dog.
7: Let me tell you something. I did a club in Memphis called Chuckles less upon a time ago. One lady bought CD and her girlfriend said to her, girl, how much that CD was? Another dude was looking for his family and went, where they is? My jokes come with some where you gotta match based on how you talk. Ain't gonna fly with you.
8: But dog, that's the lingo down there. And this is crazy coming from that didn't finish school.
7: Lingo is one thing. Articulation is something else.
8: Yeah, okay.
7: You gotta be able to articulate. Where they is, how much that CD was. Nah, that ain't lingo. That's go back to school.
5: So he catching a lot of heat on social media, man, talking about the South, man, when his father is from Mississippi.
4: Oh, wow.
5: He got a lot of deep South, connections, man, for him to say it. Now, I thought it was funny because I'm from Mississippi. Yeah, we do talk like that, but we also are educated. We do know how to talk when it's time to talk. Mm-hmm. Now, the man was talking about people that was at the club, at the show, been drinking and having a nice buzz. And yes, we do let our lingo out a little more.
4: That's true.
5: So,
2: I heard Country Wayne didn't like that.
5: Oh, boy. He came out. Country Wayne got note of what Ari Spears said, and he gave his 2 cents.
9: Now, Ari Spears, all them old jokes about the South slow, haven't we proved that that's not true? Yeah, we might say over there in scrimp. But we can't be slow. You see what we did with the rap game, and now you see what we're doing with the content game. And most of us from the South. You got Drewski, Desi Banks, 85 South, Country Wayne, and we could keep going. a lot of us outsmarted the game. You trying to figure out how to go viral talking about people, and you ain't monetizing. And you ain't figured it out. Because a lot of people from the South don't figure out how to get this money.
2: I know.
9: The smart way, instead of begging Hollywood, please let me in your movie and all this. Stop playing with us, man.
4: Yeah, smart guy.
5: I like what he said, man. And again, I think Aaron Spears just wanted to say some things to try to go viral, get some likes, get some shares, and, you know, just keep some momentum he got going on social media.
2: I wonder if it's just, is it really about the way you talk, or is it about when you look at the history in the country and those that were supposed to be more educated moved north, right? And they were more free and this and that, so it may have a lot to do with that, right?
6: Yeah, I think the line gets blurred sometimes when you start using the wrong tense or whatever, but just be clear to the kids. Like, we got to let the kids know it's wrong. Like, it's not being used correctly, because the more you use it, the more it'll become natural to you.
2: And then
6: you
2: start using it.
6: Yes, exactly.
2: Hey, listen, coming up, we got $1,000 for you next. It's Dee Dee in the Morning.

0: Alrighty, good morning, Dee Dee in the morning. We're all here on this Wednesday, hump day, looking for Trey G right now to find out what's trending with Trey.
1: Hey, so it looks like the man charged in connection with stealing Beyonce's music, he was sentenced to about 2 years in prison after being connected to the theft. His name is Kelvin Evans, and he actually pled guilty to it. So he didn't even try to fight it. He was just like, you know what? I did it. We do want to know what happened to the music.
0: Yeah.
1: But he will now serve 2 years in prison. Yep.
2: Wow. I wonder if they're negotiating behind closed doors. Like, you know, he's still got the music. He's still like, you know, I want some money. I'm going to do my time. Yeah, but you got to give me some money for this music.
1: I wish he would have, like, came out with something before he went to jail.
0: That's what I'm trying to figure out. You did all of this, and we ain't got no music. Damn. You made no money off of it, and you're going to jail.
2: No fame.
1: Maybe he couldn't hack the computer. Maybe you couldn't find the password.
0: All right. Hey, listen, we got cash for you. How about this? $1,000 on the way. You answer 10 questions correctly and win some money this morning. It's real simple. If you're good at trivia, you better call us. At 833-TALK-TO-DEE.
1: That's 833-825-5233.
0: It's Dee Dee in the morning.
3: I'm Bree Wood with BIN News Now. Federal prosecutors have filed criminal charges tied to the deadly collapse of Baltimore's Francis Scott Key Bridge. Adam Gustafson of the Justice Department's Environment and Natural Resources Division.
4: The indictment we've unsealed today alleges that Synergy and its employees, including Karthik Nair, broke the law in ways that caused this tragedy.
3: An indictment accuses three defendants, including the ship's operator, of conspiracy in causing the deaths of six workers. Tiger Woods' medical records will be reviewed in his Florida DUI case. A judge approved access under a protective order, meaning they won't be made public. Woods has pleaded not guilty. And Milwaukee is mourning the loss of trailblazing physician Dr. William Finlayson, who was died at 101. He was one of the city's first black doctors and helped establish its first black-owned bank during a lifetime of service. Get BIN News Now on demand 24/7 on the iHeartRadio app.
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0: Morning, it's Dee Dee in the morning. Got to have a conversation right now about something. And I see this a lot here in this country. You guys give me your thoughts, okay? So, did you see this? J. Cruz, Trey, and JJ. Nigeria's government has banned honorary doctorate holders from using doctor as a prefix in official academic and professional contexts.
1: Okay.
0: Yep, they are banning honorary doctorate holders from using doctor. I can agree with that. Can I tell you why I say that? I've met many people that have come through here and they'll say, I'm Dr. So-and-so and I'm Dr. So-and-so. And I'll go, oh, what you got your degree in? Mm-hmm. Well, it's honorary.
2: Nope. No.
0: And they'll say, it's honorary. And I'll go, okay. I didn't know you can use an honorary doctorate degree in front of your name. Did y'all know that?
2: I didn't know.
0: And do you think it's okay?
2: I think it's silly. I think, and then if you want me to address you by doctor, you're out of your mind.
0: Yeah, I mean, but should they be able to use it?
1: Nah.
2: You can put it on paper, but I'm not addressing you by doctor.
0: Okay, so you say, yeah, you can use it on paper, even in front of your name, where, you know, it would be like, if somebody said, Dr. J. Cruz.
2: I don't want to sound like a Karen and be like, nah, you shouldn't, but I think it's fake, it's phony, you're living a lie.
1: So check this out. You get honorary degrees, mm-hmm, because of something that you've completed or done or, mm-hmm, impact that you've had, something like that. They nominate you for those. You don't, mm-hmm, apply for them. Mm-hmm. They nominate you for those.
0: Okay.
1: So I think that you should be able to use doctor in front of your name because you've done something.
0: No, but you
1: ain't earn an honorary doctorate.
0: You ain't go to the schooling of a doctor.
1: Honorary doctorate.
0: Nah, it should say H-O-N doctor then.
1: What?
0: Yes. On your page. In parentheses, honorary,
1: like,
0: and then
1: like
0: do
1: that.
0: The doctor. But I don't agree with that.
3: I need to see a transcript or let me know you took a class or something.
0: Because let me tell you why. JJ got his bachelor's, right?
3: Right.
0: And you went through how many years of schooling for that?
3: About 9.
2: How much does it normally take?
3: And that was just
2: about
3: for
2: 4.
3: A sophomore year.
2: It normally takes 4. Okay.
0: It normally takes 4 to get that. And then you go and do another 2 years for a master's.
3: For master's, then a couple of years for the doc, man.
0: That's a lot of years of schooling that people have to go through, and you think that all of a sudden somebody should be able to walk up and go, I'm Dr. So-and-so, and even though it's honorary.
1: Yes.
2: No. Imagine
0: the disrespect if you went through all those years of schooling.
1: No. This school nominated me for this honor.
0: Okay, let me ask, if you get an honorary, because they'll do this, let's say the Kappas or the Q Dogs.
1: Yo.
0: You know, a fraternity comes around and they give you an honorary membership, you still gonna sit out here and holler and act like you a Q?
1: I'm gonna be barking with gold boots on.
2: That's crazy.
1: I might get branded.
0: Can he do it?
3: And then as soon as you don't know that handshake,
0: yeah, that secret.
3: Bye-bye. And then you spray painted the wrong boots.
1: But see, that's the thing.
0: And let me tell you, somebody asked me if I wanted to be an honorary in their sorority, and I said, uh-uh.
3: No.
1: You gonna know everything that comes with that, though. They gonna teach you all of the stuff. You know what I'm saying? They still gonna make sure you know when you bump into somebody, hey, this
0: would you put that on your resume too now if you're an honorary
2: put it on my resume, but
0: if you're an honorary, if you're, you know, and they said, oh, I want you in our fraternity,
1: yeah,
0: would you put that on your resume?
1: Why not?
3: Like, how about all the actors, man, that, you know, a lot of schools just give them some love and have them come speak, and then they give you an honorary degree.
1: Yep.
3: But you never went to the school though.
1: Yes. They obviously said I was worthy enough to earn this.
0: It's like a,
2: you earned it. They just giving it to him.
1: I did earn it for whatever I did outside of the school. Learning takes place in more than just the classroom.
0: I love this, dude.
1: I may have knowledge of this thing outside in the real world.
0: And you're right. Whoa. You're right.
1: I'm telling you.
2: But it should be in parentheses.
0: Okay. I think it should be in parentheses.
2: It should. You had to make the distinction. I went to school for 300 years to get this, and you had one episode or...
1: Wait. Because you slow.
2: I can't. I'm not slow. I'm saying
1: I'm just saying. I know what I'm just saying. Because you slow, and it took you 18 years to earn this associate's degree. I can't get my...
0: Don't talk about that associate's degree.
2: He
0: framed it.
2: I know what you mean. I get what you're saying. That argument. But I want a doctor to call in and tell me how they feel.
0: Well, shouts out to Nigeria's government banning the honorary doctorate holders from using doctor.
1: I'm down with this.
0: As a prefix. Me too. All right, y'all. It's Dee Dee in the morning.
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2: That's all that distant respect it.
3: Number one for
1: the beat of Fort Collins.
3: Lead it.
1: It's the beat of Fort Collins. Jump 1045.
4: Okay. It's going down for all the ladies right now. Ladies, you need to turn your radio up, cause this is gonna be your song. You hear me? Yeah, this your boy Lil Jon. Who else on this thing with me?
5: Yeah.
4: Who else? What?
5: Trick.
4: Yeah, who else?

0: All right, good morning, Dee Dee in the morning. Getting ready to play the $1,000 Minute Game. All right, before we get to Brandy, that is our contestant. Guys, here's a question for you. According to this, they said 20% of people think that they're great at this, and I want to see if any of you guys are. 20% of people say they're great at small talk. Are you guys good at small talk?
1: Oh, absolutely.
2: Yeah. If we have to, I think, I think we'd all be good at it.
0: Yeah, no, not be good. I think we are good. I know I am. I'm decent at it. I enjoy small talk.
1: You do? I don't enjoy it.
0: I do.
1: I don't enjoy it. I'd rather talk about something.

0: I do too. I like that kind of communication.
1: We got another boss that cannot get to the point. God,
2: Oh my God, what you talking about?
1: He will go all the way around the point just to get to the point and then move from the point. My God, boy.
2: What's the point?
1: Right.
3: Time to boss up with a bang. You got the answers. We got that bread. $1,000 all for you with the $1,000 minigame.
0: Yeah. He hates it though when I do. I'll be like, what's the point? Come on, get to the point. What is the point? Because I really don't have time. Yeah. Just tell me what it is.
1: My sister be like, I can't stand her telling me no story.
0: Yeah.
1: No. She will dance around it. She'll tell you everything that happened all throughout the month and before she tell you what actually she...
0: And you're like, what's the point?
1: My God. I can't stand it.
0: I do that a lot. I'll do that to Cruz in here. Cruz looks at me like, stop. I'll be like, what's the point?
4: You do, but I have that. My brother does that. I hate when he calls to tell me a story. I'd be like, Sos, can you come on, please? Yes. And he talks slow. I'd be like, oh.
0: Is this your brother you're in the rap group with called Mano Imano?
4: Sosa. Mm-hmm.
0: Sosa?
4: Mm-hmm. That's his nickname. Real name, Elvis.
0: Oh, okay.
4: I see you, bro.
1: Uh-uh. Right.
4: It's my bro.
0: Hey, Brandy.
5: Hey.
0: Hey, Brandy. How you doing?
1: Brandy.
5: I'm good. Mm-hmm. Good morning.
1: Good morning.
0: Hey, Brandy. Hey.
1: Brandy, what you doing up this early?
5: Oh, on my way to work.
1: On your way to work.
2: Brandy, huh?
0: I know.
2: Okay.
0: That's what I was like, Brandy, you in a relationship?
5: I am. I'm married.
0: You're married.
2: Okay.
4: Tread lightly.
1: See there?
0: No, I was going to say, Brandy, you dropped your boyfriend off at work this morning?
5: No, he drives himself to work.
0: Oh, okay.
4: Ooh, that's what I'm talking about.
1: Y'all going to get Brandy's shirt grabbed.
2: Okay. To my boyfriend.
1: Talking about somebody's boyfriend.
2: Brandy, pull over.
5: That's my husband.
0: Brandy, how long y'all been married?
5: 14 years.
0: Dang, all right.
4: Put some respect on that relationship.
0: I know, that's right. 14. Yeah. How long did y'all date?
5: For 2 years.
0: Nice. Oh, he knew what he wanted.
4: That's what I'm talking about. Yeah, bring about me and my girl.
2: Right. Did you know that was him immediately, or it took a while?
5: No, I had no idea.
2: Oh, you had no idea?
1: Who said I love you first? Was it him or you?
5: It was me.
1: Oh, Brandy failed.
0: So, Brandy, somebody asked me this too. He's the love of your life?
5: He is the love of my life.
0: That's beautiful.
1: That's right.
0: They asked me that, and I went, I guess.
1: You should be ashamed.
0: All right. Let's spin this wheel. Let's go.
3: DJ.
6: J. Cruz. JJ from the SIP.
2: Trey G.
6: J. Cruz. $20 bonus.
2: DD was like, what day is it? I'll let you know.
4: What day is it? All right, mama, so here we go. Let's win some money for you and your hubby. I'm going to read you these questions, all right? If you don't know the answer, just say pass, because I'll come back to it. If you don't know, it gives you more time, but you only got a minute, so don't take too long on each one. You got it?
5: Okay, yes.
4: All right, here we go. What's your next vacation destination?
5: Miami.
4: Mm. Which do you prefer, traveling by car or by train?
5: By car.
4: What female rapper recently announced her retirement after her next album?
5: Pass.
4: Which country gave the U.S. the Statue of Liberty?
5: Oh, Lord, pass.
4: How old is comedian Kevin Hart?
5: 41.2, 43.4, 45.6.
4: Which female singer says he's being canceled for having a polyamorous relationship?
0: Polyamorous.
4: Yeah, something like that.
5: Leo.
2: There it is.
4: What was the sixth question I asked you?
5: The Statue of Liberty.
4: What is that? What is Trey G's favorite food?
5: Chicken strips.
4: Hey, when it comes to governed, what does CDC stand for? CDC.
5: I don't know.
4: Spell the word unilateral.
5: UNILA.
0: Ah! You were there too.
2: Hey, great job, though.
5: I think
0: you have five.
4: You said it.
0: Yeah, you got 5 out of 10. Yeah, 5 out of 10.
5: Mm-hmm.
0: Here's what you missed. You missed this one right here. Which female rapper recently announced her retirement after her next album, Lotto? Which country gave the U.S. the Statue of Liberty? France. What was the sixth question that JJ asked? J. Cruz asked? It was, which male singer says he's being canceled for having a polyamorous relationship? And then you missed this one. When it comes to the governed, what does CDC stand for? Centers for Disease Control. Mm-hmm. And then unilateral, UNILATERAL. Mm-hmm. So you got 5 out of 10. You're going to get $10 every correct answer. We added up as $50. You spun the wheel and got extra $20. So $70 is coming to you.
5: Okay.
0: Yep, $70, Brandy. Do me a favor.
5: I'll take it.
0: Tell everybody the show that lets you play the $1,000 minute game.
5: Yes, BD in the morning.
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0: Where'd everybody go?
1: Good morning, Dee Dee in the morning. Guys, we're all here. Listen, it's time for J.J. Williamson right now. He said he wanted to talk to us about what is it?
2: Yeah, you know what time it is, ladies and gentlemen. The love of my life. It's time for I'll Be Damned. That's right. Brought to you by who? Nobody. One of these days, I'm going to get me a sponsor. I'm going to put it in the air. I believe it. It's going to take place. But until then, let's get right to I'll Be Damned. Brought to you by Nobody. Hey, man, you ever been in a group chat? Especially, man, I was in a group chat at church because I was belonging to one of the ministries in church and everything. You be in a group chat. Man, somebody accidentally put you in a group chat at church and you don't want to be in it? I'd be damned. Who added me in this damn church group chat?
3: Don't say I'd be damned in a church group chat.
2: Right. Well, I almost did.
4: I put
2: the dot in there to let them know I did not appreciate it. But you don't want to block your blessings and try to lead the conversation because everybody gonna see it.
3: Facts.
2: I be damn, I didn't want to be in this damn group chat.
3: Uh-uh.
2: Hey, here's another one right here, man. You ever be at your job, man, and you lied on your resume? Guess what? You got the job. You got the job, but you ain't qualified. They put you right in the fire of this job.
3: No training.
2: No training at all. But your boss caught you on ChatGPT trying to figure out how to do this damn job.
3: I be damned.
2: I hate that right there.
3: You ever
2: try to send somebody a cash app and ask you for $1,000? And you got it. You're going to send it to them. They say, man, send me your info for your cash app. You type it in, but damn it, you sent it to the wrong person.
3: Oh, no.
2: I be damned.
3: I'm knocking on your door.
2: My God, you can't get it back.
3: No.
2: Look, you text the person and you chat with them, try, hey, can I get that money back? And they respond, not today. Not today.
3: Yeah,
2: I be damned. I hate that right there, man. You ever plan a birthday dinner, man? You know, I mean, you want all your friends to show up for your birthday dinner. Everybody RSVP, say they gonna be there, but nobody show up but one person.
3: Oh, Lord.
2: But it end up being two. But guess who the second person is? The waitress. Coming back and forth to your damn table.
3: I be damned.
2: Now, people, y'all know I've been trying to get this I be damned off the ground, man. You know, trying to find me a sponsor. You know, somebody to believe in my segment and everything. But right now, it hasn't taken place. So I decided to do, what I decided to do is come up with a promotional song for I be damned.
3: Okay.
2: Now, this is going to go viral. This is going to be a hit.
4: Let's go.
2: And I'm finna sing my I be damned single. Brought to you by Nobody.
3: Right.
2: Hit it.
3: He's serious with this.
4: You see him?
3: He's serious with this.
4: He took a breath.

0: listen. All right.
1: I want you to sponsor.
0: Oh, God. I need you.
1: Would I be damned?
2: I'm still brought to you by nobody.
3: Very nice. Thank you, JJ. Very nice. Very nice. All right,
0: y'all. Follow your boy.
3: All right. 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
1: Good morning. It's Dee Dee in the morning. We got to take our last look at our hot topics because did y'all hear what happened to Tiffany Haddish? It's actually some good news for her. We got to tell you right now. Here we go.
2: Tell me what they talking about.
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1: 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So listen, did you guys see this? There's a woman now. They're talking about another woman with the hantavirus, and they're saying now this thing is spreading. Take a listen.
4: While health officials across the U.S. continue to monitor patients for hantavirus symptoms, there's word that a woman infected on that cruise ship in the Atlantic is critically ill in Paris. Three people have already died.
1: So they're now saying folks are quarantining. Other people are finding out they may have it. I'm just trying to figure out how severe is this thing. You know what I mean? But they're saying is it a 30%, 40%?
5: They said a 40% survival rate.
1: Yeah.
5: Like,
3: that's high.
1: Survival is low.
5: Not very high.
1: Yeah.
3: That's crazy.
5: Not very high at all. At this point, yeah, something has to be at least starting to be done.
1: Mm-hmm.
5: Some kind of containment or what do you do? Do you create a vaccine?
1: I don't know. They said they only discovered this virus 30 years ago, if that.
5: Jeez.
1: All right, so we'll see what happens with that. The other thing we got to talk about would have to be Tiffany Haddish. Y'all saw what happened to Tiffany?
6: Yeah.
1: She's now the front cover on Sports Illustrated, the swimsuit edition.
7: Man. Dream come true.
1: Yeah, that's what she said. Take a listen.
8: I thought I would go to college and be like this world-renowned Olympian and end up on the, end up on the cover for being a great athlete. But then that didn't pan out. I became a comedian, and I was like, oh, is my dream dead? But I still believed in it. Mm. So, and here I am today. Like, first comedian ever to be on the cover of Sports Illustrated.
6: Come on.
8: All across the board. In all Sports Illustrated. And your fourth black woman ever on the cover.
6: Congratulations to you, Tiff.
1: Go ahead, girl.
6: Just when we thought maybe she was on the decline, I think this pulled her back up.
1: I think so. She looks good, though. She looks like she's been working on her body.
5: Stop drinking. I did also hear that she was trying to get that DUI case thrown out.
1: Oh, really?
5: A couple years back. She was trying to get that thrown out of court.
1: So she stopped drinking now?
5: Yeah.
1: That'll make you do it.
5: Yeah.
1: Them things ain't no joke. I guess Chris Brown, people are talking about his album, right?
5: A lot of people are saying that this new Chris Brown album is trash. Big trash. Pitchfork, they are a company basically that reviews music, and they're like a news source for music. They actually gave his album like a 1.3 out of 10. This new Brown album. He pretty much is saying that he's not letting up off of their next, though. Him and his fans are going to mash the gas.
9: I know people want me to get on here and say some shit, but that. We kicking their ass, damn it. We ain't letting up. I'm going to keep my foot on their neck, and we ain't stopping. You hear me? We doing this motherfucker. Tour, more shit to come. I'm not gonna tell you what's more to come, but it's coming at the end of the day. I don't give a fuck what these is talking about. I know exactly who my fans is, and I know exactly who hearing this album. If you're not my fan, I don't want you to listen to my shit. Go listen to my Zara Larsson or somebody.
5: Zara Larsson.
1: I know she mad. She's like, I catch one.
5: But she's a pop star that has been very critical of Chris Brown.
1: Oh, okay.
5: Yeah, very critical of Chris Brown.
3: Oh, shots fired. I love it. Okay.
5: Yeah,
1: All right. Hey, listen, those are your hot topics. Coming up, we're going to shut the show down next. It's Dee Dee in the morning.
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0: All right, hey guys, the show's over. What did we learn today? JJ, anything you remember?
1: Yeah,
0: you remember
1: I learned what? That my comedian brother, Eric Spears, man, got criticized about talking about the Deep South and Mississippi and about the way they talk. Mm-hmm. They appreciate it.
0: All right, what about you, Jay Cruz?
2: Birdman, he tried to go to church, but he got called out for saying he makes music that poisons the community, and he had to defend himself in church.
0: Mm-hmm. What about you, Trey?
3: There was a woman that mimicked Young Miami and the way that she rapped. But even though she mimicked her and was spot on, I do like Young Miami's new song, Spin It.
0: Right? Some other stuff that we found out this morning, you guys saw this, the Memphis Grizzlies player at the age of 29 has died. Some say of a suspected overdose. We'll wait and see what on that. Yep. The other thing that we also found out, you guys, was that your president, he basically called another female black reporter dumb.
3: Damn it, John.
2: I can't.
0: To her face.
3: Damn it,
0: to
3: John.
0: To her face. We found that out. All right, listen, tomorrow on the show, get ready. It is No Politics Thursday. Yeah. I'm going to try, y'all. I'm going to try. yeah, but anyway, also, guess what else we have tomorrow? We also have $1,000 we want to give you. Let me see. We also have Hot Topics, Laughs, and more. Meet us right back here on Didi in the Morning.
4: I'm Bree Wood with BIN News Now. Authorities have identified the teen killed at a post-prom party in Northwest Indiana. Black 17-year-old Javon Townsend of Michigan City was shot and later died at a hospital. His grandmother spoke to the press.
5: It hurts, but when it knocks at your door, it's a feeling that you just can't fathom.
4: Police are offering a $5,000 reward for tips leading to an arrest. Maryland's black governor, Wes Moore, signed nearly 250 bills into law at the state house. Key measures include the Utility Relief Act to lower energy costs. He also approved Mason's law to upgrade dangerous storm drains. And C.J. Wallace, son of Biggie Smalls, has scored a legal win in a defamation case tied to false allegations by a former collaborator. A judge granted Wallace a default judgment after producer Jonathan Hay failed to respond to a lawsuit. Wallace accused Hay of spreading damaging claims involving him and Sean Diddy Combs. Get BIN News Now on demand 24/7 on the iHeartRadio app.

0: Mary Wood with BIN News Now. Detroit Mayor Mary Sheffield is launching a new Occupy the Summer initiative aimed at keeping young people safe and engaged.
1: We will have 9 of our rec centers that will be open till 11 p.m.
0: The program includes community partnerships, youth outreach, and the return of midnight basketball to help reduce violence during the summer months. Republican Congressman Jen Kiggins of Virginia's 2nd District is facing backlash after appearing to agree with a radio host who said House Minority Leader Hakeem Jeffries should keep his, quote, cotton-picking hands off Virginia. The NAACP is demanding a full apology. And the woman accused of firing at singer Rihanna's Los Angeles home is due in court today. Prosecutors say Ivana Ortiz fired about 20 rounds at the Beverly Crest property while Rihanna and her family were inside. Ortiz has pleaded not guilty. Get BIN News Now on demand 24/7 on the iHeartRadio app.

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0: Avery Wood with BIN News Now. Detroit Mayor Mary Sheffield is launching a new Occupy the Summer initiative aimed at keeping young people safe and engaged.
1: We will have 9 of our rec centers that will be open till 11 p.m.
0: The program includes community partnerships, youth outreach, and the return of midnight basketball to help reduce violence during the summer months. Republican Congressman Jen Kiggins of Virginia's 2nd District is facing backlash after appearing to agree with a radio host who said House Minority Leader Hakeem Jeffries should keep his, quote, cotton-picking hands off Virginia. The NAACP is demanding a full apology. And the woman accused of firing at singer Rihanna's Los Angeles home is due in court today. Prosecutors say Ivana Ortiz fired about 20 rounds at the Beverly Crest property while Rihanna and her family were inside. Ortiz has pleaded not guilty. Get BIN News Now on demand 24/7 on the iHeartRadio app.

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1: People just don't see how much work is really involved in this rap. I didn't know it. I didn't see it. 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You really gotta be in it to understand what it's like. But you always got

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0: I'm Amber Payton with BIN News Now. Detroit Mayor Mary Sheffield, who was black, is launching the city's Occupy the Summer initiative to keep young people engaged and away from danger.
1: We will have 9 of our rec centers that will be open till 11 p.m.
0: The program, which was shaped by input from teens, also brings back midnight basketball. Black Newark, New Jersey Mayor Roz Baraka has won a fourth term after making national headlines for clashes with ICE. NBC News projects Baraka easily defeated 2 independent candidates with about 70% of the vote. He was arrested last year after an incident at a Newark ICE detention center, but the charges were later dropped. And the family of renowned Milwaukee doctor William Finlayson is mourning his death at 101. Finlayson was one of the city's first black physicians, delivering more than 10,000 babies over 4 decades. He was also a civil rights advocate and helped establish Milwaukee's first black bank. Get BIN News Now on demand 24/7 on the iHeartRadio app.

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0: I'm Amber Payton with BIN News Now. One of the men convicted in the 2024 murder of Jacksonville rapper Julio Fulio took the stand during the penalty phase of his trial.
1: I'm not here to dispute anything. I'm just here to be a man.
0: Sean Gathright cried as his sister spoke about their childhood, then told the court he was remorseful. Prosecutors are seeking the death penalty for Gathright and three other defendants. PayPal is agreeing to a $30 million settlement with the Justice Department over concerns that a fund supporting black and minority-owned businesses was discriminatory. The company was not found liable and will not pay money to the government. Instead, PayPal will launch a new initiative waiving processing fees on $1 billion in transactions. And Fetty Wap is hitting the road this summer for his newly announced Nostalgia Tour. The Grammy-nominated rapper has 19 dates lined up starting June 6th in Atlantic City and wrapping up December 6th in Denver. Get BIN News Now on demand 24/7 on the iHeartRadio app.

0: We have the building surrounded. The Baker Boys are about to enter.
1: Hey! Welcome to the Baker Boys Show. Nick V and Eric V. Every day, we're going to sing a song. Sing along if you know the words.

0: what do you got coming up?
1: AMC is bringing concerts to the theaters.
0: Really?
1: Think about the convenience here, Eric. All right, you don't have to go to do valet parking. You don't have to walk down some stairs that you might fall down because you're too old to get into the concert.
0: Yeah, but you're still going to get overcharged for drinks and everything else.
1: Wow. AMC is bringing concerts to theaters. I think it's a good thing. Hold on, we'll talk about it coming up next in the Make a Buzz.
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12: We specifically said no, Taylor.
13: All right, isn't it the point of having like the Billie Eilish movie out there or the Taylor Swift movie out there of having a live concert experience in a movie theater?
14: Yeah.
13: So they're actually bringing concerts now, or they're zooming in from other places?
14: It's live concerts.
13: Okay, gotcha.
14: Live concerts, one night only, okay? Mm. So let's say you do want to go see Bebe Rexha or Kim Petras, Taylor Swift, or Beyonce. For that matter.
13: Mm-hmm.
14: But you ain't got $1,200 to spend on your kid's seat and then $1,500 for your seat.
13: Okay.
14: You can take him to the theater and they can see that show live as it's broadcasted for $40 to $75 a seat.
13: Yeah, I'm not paying for that. I'm good.
14: You don't go to concerts in real life anyway.
13: You're right.
14: You are not the person or the crowd I'm speaking to.
13: Okay.
14: It's for somebody else out
13: there. I'm just giving you my take. I would not go to that. It doesn't have any interest to me.
14: Each show will be simulcast live in more than 300 AMC locations nationwide, with the first one on June 17th. So look out for those AMC concerts coming to the theater.
13: I'm not going to do that. I don't think it's going to save movie theaters by them doing this either.
14: You think that's what this is about?
13: Yeah.
14: Saving the theaters?
13: I think they're trying to get more people back into movie theaters. That's why they're doing this.
14: Okay. Well, good luck to them. Go AMC.

0: Nick V and Eric V, the Baker Boys. It's a wonderful Wednesday. Let me question for my brother Eric. What's the last time that you have been to a thrift store?
1: A thrift store?
0: Yeah.
1: Oh, man. Probably when I went with our sister one time when she was looking for something.
0: All right. Well, there's some odd items that people are finding in these thrift stores. We're going to tell you about them and let me know what you think.

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4: The secondhand store, right?
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4: Yeah, you know, like clothes, like jackets or old like shoes or things like that. 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
5: Imagine finding two dead ferrets in a suitcase. 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
4: When you go take your luggage in there to trade it in, they're not looking inside it.
5: I guess not.
4: To check it out.
5: Lazy.
4: Usually they'll like investigate. It, you know,
5: right.
4: If you take some pants, they're going to open them up and stretch them out and make sure they're cool.
5: Check the pockets
4: and stuff. Two dead ferrets. Not one, but two.
5: In a suitcase.
4: Damn.
5: Well, maybe they were traveling with them and they forgot about them. Or maybe they lost them while traveling and then somebody turned it into this thrift store.
4: Yeah, okay.
5: A World War II grenade.
4: Yeah, because you carry those around there all the time.
5: These are things found at a thrift store.
4: What
5: odd items. An at-home enema kit. Who doesn't want an at-home enema kit?
4: Right, you could always use that.
5: Oh, how about this? Full catheter bags.
4: Oh, that's nasty.
5: Nasty.
4: That is so nasty.
5: Pants with a...
4: Why?
5: Right. Pants with a clean sanitary pad attached.
4: Oh.
5: What is that? Describe that to me. Pants with a clean sanitary pad attached.
4: It's basically like a Depend.
5: And it's still in there.
4: And it's in the pants.
5: Gross.
4: Yeah.
5: This is fun. 20 glass eyes. Just in case you lose your other glass eye.
4: Maybe you're in a different mood, you know? You want to have a certain eye for a certain mood.
5: It's Friday night. Let me put my blue eye on.
4: Yeah. Exactly. Blue, green, black, red, whatever you want your eye to be.
5: This is nasty. My final item that was donated to a thrift store.
4: God.
5: Bedding with active bed bugs.
4: No. That's where we draw the line. No.
5: Watch out for those thrift store items.
4: Jeez.
5: Coming your way oddly.

0: Amber Payton with BIN News Now. One of the men convicted in the 2024 murder of Jacksonville rapper Julio Fulio took the stand during the penalty phase of his trial.
1: I'm not here to dispute anything. I'm just here to be a man.
0: Sean Gathright cried as his sister spoke about their childhood, then told the court he was remorseful. Prosecutors are seeking the death penalty for Gathright and three other defendants. PayPal is agreeing to a $30 million settlement with the Justice Department over concerns that a fund supporting black and minority-owned businesses was discriminatory. The company was not found liable and will not pay money to the government. Instead, PayPal will launch a new initiative waiving processing fees on $1 billion in transactions. And Fetty Wap is hitting the road this summer for his newly announced Nostalgia Tour. The Grammy-nominated rapper has 19 dates lined up starting June 6th in Atlantic City and wrapping up December 6th in Denver. Get BIN News Now on demand 24/7 on the iHeartRadio app.

0: Wonderful Wednesday with the Baker Beezys.
1: So this guy created a script that calls spam callers back and then traps them in an endless loop. I think that's really cool, right?
0: Yeah, but it's a computer calling.
1: It doesn't matter.
0: It's not real people.
1: I know that, but it's also playing a specific song, and I'll tell you what it is.

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12: Baker Boys Daily.
13: Boy.
14: Hey, the Baker Boys. Let's talk about this man who invented something to go against the spam phone calls that we all get every day.
13: It's a satisfying anti-spam tool for the internet. The script reportedly detects the scam and robocallers, automatically calls the number back, and traps the line in an endless loop playing Rick Astley's Never Gonna Give You Up.
14: Oh, I like that.
13: Right?
14: That sounds like fun.
13: That's pretty cool, right? How would you use this? Just like when somebody calls you and it just calls everybody that calls you from a spam number.
14: Right.
13: Because I see it sometimes, you know, possibly. Spam this on my phone.
14: Can we get this app ourselves? How do we get this?
13: It's not an app. It's a script. I don't know how they actually did it, but you can look it up somewhere. I'm sure it's online somewhere. So
14: you've been Rickrolled.

0: Baker Boys on a wonderful Wednesday.
1: Scientists discovered that patchouli compound keeps mosquitoes away.
0: Don't you like that? Is it like cologne?
1: It's not a cologne. It's used in colognes.
0: Oh, gotcha.
1: Let's talk about it, how they did it. I love patchouli.

0: Nah, fuck.
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6: Now, I've heard Nick V talk about this a lot. What is it called again?
7: Patchouli.
6: Patchouli.
7: Yes.
6: So it's an herb?
7: It's an
6: herb.
7: You said? It's a wood. It's an herb. It comes from a tree. There's a patchouli tree.
6: Okay. All right. Gotcha.
7: So years ago, probably in seventh grade, if you remember seventh grade, Eric V.
6: No, I don't.
7: The hottest cologne in seventh grade was Polo cologne.
6: Whoa.
7: In the little green bottle.
6: I do remember Polo cologne.
7: Okay. So I used to love it. You know, and I never knew that it actually had patchouli in it.
6: So you were looking for the ingredients, or you found the ingredients online?
7: No, I found the ingredients on accident by utilizing patchouli directly.
6: Gotcha.
7: And also, there's another one, Gucci Rush, I believe it is. My wife used to wear and still wears. They have a patchouli compound in that.
6: Gotcha.
7: So patchouli is an essential oil, basically, and you mix it into skin cream, and scientists whipped up some of the cream, and it kept mosquitoes from landing or biting for 3 full hours.
6: So the mosquitoes don't like the flavor or whatever it is.
7: No. Mosquitoes find their human targets largely through smell, and the patchouli concoction blocks their ability to hone in on the next victim.
6: Well, here's another thing about mosquitoes I didn't know about till recently, that when they bite you, they not only bite you, but they also pee on you.
7: I think they put venom inside of you. How did you find this out?
6: I just seen it online.
7: The cream is in its early stages, so it's not available yet for sale, but just go out there and get yourself some patchouli oil extract and just put it on yourself.
6: I need that for when I'm golfing.
7: Yeah.
6: Yeah.

0: Amber Payton with BIN News Now. One of the men convicted in the 2024 murder of Jacksonville rapper Julio Fulio took the stand during the penalty phase of his trial.
1: I'm not here to dispute anything. I'm just here to be a man.
0: Sean Gathright cried as his sister spoke about their childhood, then told the court he was remorseful. Prosecutors are seeking the death penalty for Gathright and three other defendants. PayPal is agreeing to a $30 million settlement with the Justice Department over concerns that a fund supporting black and minority-owned businesses was discriminatory. The company was not found liable and will not pay money to the government. Instead, PayPal will launch a new initiative waiving processing fees on $1 billion in transactions. And Fetty Wap is hitting the road this summer for his newly announced Nostalgia Tour. The Grammy-nominated rapper has 19 dates lined up starting June 6th in Atlantic City and wrapping up December 6th in Denver. Get BIN News Now on demand 24/7 on the iHeartRadio app.

0: What's brown, round, and likes to get down? Yes, the Baker Boys.
1: Hey, welcome to the Baker Boys Show. Nick B and Eric B. Every day, we're going to sing a song. Sing along if you know the words.

0: a wonderful Wednesday with Nick V and Eric V, the Baker Boys. Two brothers from the same mother, same dad, so we don't get mad.
1: All right, Rihanna is showing off a tattoo designed by her kids. Have you seen the design, by the way?
0: Let me look it up.
1: Just look it up.
0: So I can laugh.
1: I was like, there's no way she did a tattoo of this on herself, but she did, and we're going to talk about it in the Baker Buzz.
0: Oh, boy, I think it's a mistake.
1: Me too.
0: And Nick V and Eric V, the Baker Boys, on a wonderful Wednesday. Hold on.
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9: 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When you ship with USPS Ground Advantage, you can keep up with confidence. 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
11: It's the Baker Buzz
12: from Hollywood and beyond.
13: We specifically said no camera.
14: Oh boy, why would you do this, Riri? This is terrible. What a waste of beautiful skin.
15: Well, courtesy of her kids, celebrity tattoo artist named Bang Bang showed off the new ink on the Instagram, writing family tats designed by her babies.
14: No.
15: We're talking about Rihanna. She just got a brand new tattoo of a scribble. It's pretty much what it is.
14: Yeah.
15: Her kids were using crayons on the ground and just started scribbling everywhere. And Riri thought it was a good idea to get a tattoo of this myself.
14: Where did she put it? She put it on her body.
15: It looks like on her back of her leg, behind her knee.
14: Okay.
15: That's what it looks like.
14: She put it all the way behind so nobody can see it from the front.
15: Oh my God.
14: This is terrible. Right. I feel bad for her.
15: Her fans are loving the sentimental tat,
14: though. Of course they are. They're obsessed.
15: She can do no wrong, right?
14: Yeah. Yeah, but her kids can. Oh boy, I feel bad. I really do feel bad. How is she going to cover this up with a Baphomet later on? Probably.
15: Yeah, I don't know. I think it's a bad idea. I understand you love your kids.
14: I do too.
15: I
14: do want to put some heartfelt love to the kids, because you know when Nala does something, like the other day, she went swimming for the first time. Yeah. I'm all goo goo gaga about it.
15: Right.
14: But if she picks up a pencil, I'm not going to put it on as a tattoo. I'm sorry. None of my
15: kids.
14: What
15: about a tattoo of her paw on your lower back?
14: That's fun. That's natural.
15: I said on your lower back.
14: On my lower. Oh, which part?
15: Your lower back.
14: Right above my crack.
15: Tramp stamp.
14: My neck, my back. Make a voice, there's your make a buzz.

0: Hello, it's a wonderful Wednesday with the Baker Boys in the building.
1: What's the name of the thing that Elon is working on that goes in the back of your neck again? To control, to help people that are paralyzed and stuff?
0: Something with the nerve, I forgot.
1: Why? Okay, well, check this out. This AI device takes control of your body to help you learn to do things you can't do. I'm going to tell you more about it. It's kind of cool.
0: Oh, Lord.

0: Having insurance isn't the same as having State Farm. It's like needing a lawyer, but getting some guy who just watches courtroom dramas.
1: How does the defendant plead?
2: Guilty.
3: Oh. Wait, what?
4: Also, objection.
1: You object to what?
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7: Eric V asked me earlier, what was the thing that Elon Musk has been working on? It's called Neuralink.
8: Yeah.
7: Neuralink basically connects directly into your brain. They want to actually put a chip in your brain with thousands of
8: nodes
7: and rods connected to your brain. Yeah.
8: Yeah.
7: And I can see this being successful for people who have lost their ability to move.
8: Yes.
7: Because of a stroke or anything like that. That's incredible. I like that.
8: All right. MIT students built a wearable AI system that guides your physical movements through small electrical signals sent into your skin. So imagine you want to learn how to play piano, right?
7: Okay.
8: This thing can help you learn how to play piano in real time.
7: It's going to shock you into playing.
8: I don't know if it's going to shock you.
7: That's what it said.
8: Or it's
7: going to
8: control you. I don't know. It's something like that. But the project is called Human Operator. It combines a vision language model and electrical muscle stimulation.
7: Yeah.
8: Stimulation is different than shock, Nick V. Just so you know.
7: Stimulation is the same thing as shocking. It's just a better word to say.
8: Okay.
7: It's a better way to sell it.
8: So is there anything you would like to learn that you don't know how to do? Say you don't know how to golf and you put on these little stimuli thing and it could show you how to do the actual golf swing the right way.
7: I really can't see that happening, honestly. Right now, I have to see the technology. But if this was real and it did work, I would love to be able to play the guitar like Prince.
8: See, there you go. You can learn something.
7: What about you, Eric? What would you like to learn? You're shocked into learning.
8: I want to learn certain DJ scratches. I would just let it tell me how to do it. As opposed to practicing. This muscle memory.
7: It's going to practice for you.
8: It's muscle memory.
7: More ways for humans to be lazy. Yes, let the computer do it for you. You go to sleep and you'll just learn.
8: No, you can't go to sleep. This actually, as you can see, it's on his arm and it's on, on his old muscles, and it'll tell you and control what you're doing. So, MIT students, shout out to y'all.
7: Yeah, good luck.
9: Base.

0: I'm Amber Payton with BIN News Now. One of the men convicted in the 2024 murder of Jacksonville rapper Julio Fulio took the stand during the penalty phase of his trial.
1: I'm not here to dispute anything. I'm just here to be a man.
0: Sean Gathright cried as his sister spoke about their childhood, then told the court he was remorseful. Prosecutors are seeking the death penalty for Gathright and three other defendants. PayPal is agreeing to a $30 million settlement with the Justice Department over concerns that a fund supporting black and minority-owned businesses was discriminatory. The company was not found liable and will not pay money to the government. Instead, PayPal will launch a new initiative waiving processing fees on $1 billion in transactions. And Fetty Wap is hitting the road this summer for his newly announced Nostalgia Tour. The Grammy-nominated rapper has 19 dates lined up starting June 6th in Atlantic City and wrapping up December 6th in Denver. Get BIN News Now on demand 24/7 on the iHeartRadio app.